Mr. Gabe Stillman from right here in town. Colin Beatty on the bass holding up the bottom. Great song called Scream. It's on Gabe's latest CD on Gulf Coast Records out of Texas. And the CD is called What Happens Next. And that song is called Scream. Start off the show with Papa Maui on the vocal, Joe Crown on the piano, qualified the name of the CD, and some New Orleans sounds there with Junko Partner. Right here with Good Time Charlie, we've got the blues. Let's stay in Belltown. This is the Cadillac Cats.

Ramsey. That's not the Cadillac Cats. Becky Wool doing the vocal. Yuri Klein playing some fantastic drums. Sean Strickland blowing harp. And Blair Mitchellfield on the guitar. And Garrett Gaetano on the bass. Great, fine area musicians. You're hearing them here with Good Time Charlie on Sunday Evening Blues at 99.3 and 103.7 WZXR. This is Bobby Rush, Kenny Wayne Shepherd, talking about those young fashion waves.

0: Okay, that's Bobby Rush on the vocal. 90 years old, and he's still got young fashion ways, teaming up with Mr. Kenny Wayne Shepherd. Title cut off a CD, was nominated for a Grammy this year. Song was originally written by Mr. Muddy Waters. Hey, I've got the blues for you every Sunday night right here at 99.3 and 103.7 WZXR, Susquehanna Valley's home of rock and roll, taking you back to the roots, Sunday evenings at 8.
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9: Your AccuWeather forecast. Tonight, expect some rain from Tropical Rainstorm Isaias with fog developing late. The low will be 54 degrees. Tomorrow will be warmer, starting with solid cloud cover in the morning. Sunshine will be interrupted by clouds at times in the afternoon with a high of 74. Tomorrow night, we'll see increasing cloudiness with fog developing late and a low of 54. Moving on to Tuesday, it will be warm with considerable cloudiness. There is a chance of a shower in some areas during the afternoon with a high of 76. For AccuWeather, I'm meteorologist Jason Caterina.
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0: the Blues. Mr. B.B. King and the master, the Telecaster, Mr. Albert Collins, a little bit of classic blues there with Stormy Monday Blues. Had a little bit of Big Joe Turner, Up, Up and Away. Also, Professor Longhair, the King of New Orleans Piano, and Hey Now, Partner, and started off with Great Sounds with Good Time Charlie right here at 99.3 and 103.7 WZXR. Jimmy Rogers and a song called Rock This House. And we're rocking the house tonight right here at 99.3 and 103.7 WZXR. We got the blues until 10 o'clock tonight.
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0: sound is Elvis Costello, and this is Mike Cito on the guitar, and Do What You Gotta, right here with Good Time Charlie. 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

That's on this Mark Hummel from his latest CD, Road Dog, right here with Good Time Charlie, 99.3 and 103.7 WZXR. We've got the blues every Sunday evening, 8 to 10. Thank you for tuning in. This is Mr. Greg Piccolo. I'm moving on.

I'm moving on. Mr. Greg Piccolo, brand new CD. CD is called Who Knows What Happens Next? This is the Blues with Good Time Charlie and Bob Corator, Tony Coleman. Hey, where'd you learn to shake it like that?

song, Mr. Sam Ryan, a little bit of Roll Over Beethoven, teamed up with Hound Dog. We're rocking the blues right here with Good Time. Charlie Evans on the night, and there's a little bit of history lesson for Rocktober. This is Muddy Waters. The blues had a baby, and they named it Rock and Roll.

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1: 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Hey, I'm Good Time Charlie. I got the blues for you every Sunday night, 8 to 10, 99.3, 103.7, WZXR.
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6: Your AccuWeather forecast. Tonight, expect some rain from Tropical Rainstorm Isaias with fog developing late. The low will be 54 degrees. Tomorrow will be warmer, starting with solid cloud cover in the morning. Sunshine will be interrupted by clouds at times in the afternoon with a high of 74. Tomorrow night, we'll see increasing cloudiness with fog developing late and a low of 54. Moving on to Tuesday, it will be warm with considerable cloudiness. There is a chance of a shower in some areas during the afternoon with a high of 76. For AccuWeather, I'm meteorologist Jason Caterina.
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0: Oh, yeah, that's the sound of Mr. Clifton Chenier, the King of Zydeco. 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Before that, some Swamp Blues from down Louisiana way, and Slim Harpo and Raining in My Heart. 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

pocket. 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

Sonny Boy Williamson. He's on the vocal and on the harp. And Mr. Willie Dixon slapping that bass with Take Your Hands Out of My Pocket. I'm Good Time Charlie. 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

Lockwood, doing an old Robert Johnson tune called Rambling on My Mind. Want to thank everybody that came out to the music, live music this week in the Billtown area and in the region. Thursday night, women songwriting around, fantastic show, nice crowd at the sidebar, a good time. Congratulations to the Mapleton Music Project for putting it all together and sharing everybody's talent with us. It was a fantastic time. Also, Nate Myers had his 25th anniversary show down in Harrisburg, and that was a good time. Great audience. And, well, it was at the West Shore Theater over in New Cumberland. But great time. Congratulations to Mr. Nate Myers. Congratulations to everybody that went out and enjoyed all of the great music at live music in the Susquehanna Valley and in the region. Thank you very much.

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4: Your AccuWeather forecast. Tonight, expect some rain from Tropical Rainstorm Isaias with fog developing late. The low will be 54 degrees. Tomorrow will be warmer, starting with solid cloud cover in the morning. Sunshine will be interrupted by clouds at times in the afternoon with a high of 74. Tomorrow night, we'll see increasing cloudiness with fog developing late and a low of 54. Moving on to Tuesday, it will be warm with considerable cloudiness. There is a chance of a shower in some areas during the afternoon with a high of 76. For AccuWeather, I'm meteorologist Jason Caterina.
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6: Your AccuWeather forecast. Tonight, expect some rain from tropical rainstorm Isaias with fog developing late. The low will be 54 degrees. Tomorrow will be warmer, starting with solid cloud cover in the morning. Sunshine will be interrupted by clouds at times in the afternoon with a high of 74. Tomorrow night, we'll see increasing cloudiness with fog developing late and a low of 54. Moving on to Tuesday, it will be warm with considerable cloudiness. There is a chance of a shower in some areas during the afternoon with a high of 76. For AccuWeather, I'm meteorologist Jason Caterina.
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4: Bye.

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8: Your AccuWeather forecast. Overnight, expect some rain coming from Tropical Rainstorm Isaias along with fog with a low of 54. As we head into Monday, temperatures will rise with solid cloud cover in the morning, giving way to sunshine occasionally interrupted by clouds in the afternoon, reaching a high of 74. Monday night, we'll see increasing cloudiness and late night fog with a low of 53. Moving into Tuesday, the warm weather continues with significant cloud cover, and there is a chance of a shower in some areas during the afternoon with a high of 76. For AccuWeather, I'm meteorologist Jason Caterina.
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2: Hi, this is Stephen Youngkin, Williamsport Bureau of Fire's fire inspector and representative of Safe Kids. And today I'm here with my son, Killian.
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2: That has been Killian and Daddy, representative of Safe Kids. Thank you very much.
3: Bye.
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3: Your AccuWeather forecast. Overnight, expect some rain coming from Tropical Rainstorm Isaias along with fog with a low of 54. As we head into Monday, temperatures will rise with solid cloud cover in the morning, giving way to sunshine occasionally interrupted by clouds in the afternoon, reaching a high of 74. Monday night, we'll see increasing cloudiness and late night fog with a low of 53. Moving into Tuesday, the warm weather continues with significant cloud cover, and there is a chance of a shower in some areas during the afternoon with a high of 76. For AccuWeather, I'm meteorologist Jason Caterina.
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7: Your AccuWeather forecast. Overnight, expect some rain coming from Tropical Rainstorm Isaias along with fog with a low of 54. As we head into Monday, temperatures will rise with solid cloud cover in the morning, giving way to sunshine, occasionally interrupted by clouds in the afternoon, reaching a high of 74. Monday night, we'll see increasing cloudiness and late night fog with a low of 53. Moving into Tuesday, the warm weather continues with significant cloud cover, and there is a chance of a shower in some areas during the afternoon with a high of 76. For AccuWeather, I'm meteorologist Jason Caterina.
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1: 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Winters Jewelers, John Brady Drive in Muncie. 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
5: Your AccuWeather forecast. Overnight, expect some rain coming from Tropical Rainstorm Isaias along with fog with a low of 54. As we head into Monday, temperatures will rise with solid cloud cover in the morning, giving way to sunshine occasionally interrupted by clouds in the afternoon, reaching a high of 74. Monday night, we'll see increasing cloudiness and late night fog with a low of 53. Moving into Tuesday, the warm weather continues with significant cloud cover, and there is a chance of a shower in some areas during the afternoon with a high of 76. For AccuWeather, I'm meteorologist Jason Caterina.
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5: Your AccuWeather forecast. Overnight, expect some rain coming from tropical rainstorm Isaias along with fog with a low of 54. As we head into Monday, temperatures will rise with solid cloud cover in the morning, giving way to sunshine occasionally interrupted by clouds in the afternoon, reaching a high of 74. Monday night, we'll see increasing cloudiness and late night fog with a low of 53. Moving into Tuesday, the warm weather continues with significant cloud cover, and there is a chance of a shower in some areas during the afternoon with a high of 76. For AccuWeather, I'm meteorologist Jason Caterina.
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0: certainly was in the right.
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7: Your AccuWeather forecast. Overnight, expect some rain coming from Tropical Rainstorm Isaias along with fog with a low of 54. As we head into Monday, temperatures will rise with solid cloud cover in the morning, giving way to sunshine occasionally interrupted by clouds in the afternoon, reaching a high of 74. Monday night, we'll see increasing cloudiness and late night fog with a low of 53. Moving into Tuesday, the warm weather continues with significant cloud cover, and there is a chance of a shower in some areas during the afternoon with a high of 76. For AccuWeather, I'm meteorologist Jason Caterina.
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0: Auto Parts Studios. It's the Bob and Tom Show. Christy Lee returns.
1: Hi.
0: Look at her over there.
1: Good to be here.
0: Is that right?
1: Yeah.
0: She's at the Incogni News Desk. There's Pat Godwin.
2: Hey, Chick.
0: Hey, Pat. There's Ace Cosby.
3: Hello.
0: And, of course, I'm Chick McGee, and Tom, we continue with the In Memoriam for Josh Arnold. Remember when he was on the show, bless his heart?
4: What's this?
0: Eaten by a bowl weevil. Remember that? Well, not just one, but...
5: I'm not sure what you said that made so many people think he was dead.
0: Yeah, I think he something. Said he passed... I think I said, Josh isn't here, he passed away. I think that's what I said.
5: I see.
3: That could get people
0: thinking. Yeah. They give him the wrong idea.
5: Yeah. Hey, Josh, how are you?
6: Hello.
0: Doesn't he look ruddy and healthy and...
2: Cheeks are all
3: red. Amazing what a week away from this place will do.
0: It just puts you right back on top.
1: You gotta try two.
3: Yeah.
5: Now, you were wearing a hat, I can tell, John.
0: Well, were you? Oh, yeah, a little bit.
3: Yeah, I was wearing a hat.
0: You're yar right now. Isn't that what they say for people who have been at sea? You're yar.
5: What? I don't know. You're very sunburned a little bit on your face.
3: Didn't get any sunburn.
5: Really?
0: He's just he's got some color.
3: I got tan. Yeah. Okay.
0: You would not know what this is. You don't spend much time in the sun, and when you do, you're covered from head to toe with a burka.
5: That's right. How was the fishing?
3: Terrible, but the trip itself was fine.
0: Oh, cool. Did Sir Dude the party night make an appearance?
3: No. I mean, that's a 12-pack for him to make an appearance.
0: Right.
3: So, no, he did not show up, sadly.
5: When is the last time Sir Dude the party night made an appearance? Do we have a date on this?
3: No, but it's been decades, I can tell you that.
5: Oh, really? Okay. Well, speaking of decades, today's a special day. Today is the 50th anniversary of Chick McGee going on the radio.
3: Whoa!
0: Yay!
1: Today,
5: 50 years ago.
1: Good for you.
5: And you went on the air for the very first time. Now, this is somewhat in dispute.
0: It was the 12th or 13th, I forget. But I figured I'd pick the 12th because it's a Monday.
1: Sure.
0: Monday shows are always slow.
5: And where was this exactly?
0: Welch, West Virginia. X Rock 13. That's right. We played Fog Hat at 8 in the morning. And it was 1340 WXEE.
5: AM,
0: baby. Sunrise, sunset. We signed off certain times of the year at 5:15.
5: And do you remember the...
3: Oh, real quick. Tom, I can... Your music's playing.
5: Oh, sorry. Yeah. Sorry.
0: I can remember the first song you played just now. Oh, no.
5: Sorry. It was an AM radio station.
0: Mm-hmm. Mm-hmm.
5: What shift were you?
0: I did noon to 6. Well, pulled that 6 hour, baby.
5: Were there any? Did you have to do like obituaries in the news?
0: Not there. No, I did not.
5: Did you play music?
0: I did. It was top 40 at the time. If that means anything to anybody anymore.
1: A pop station.
5: I have been told
0: current songs. That's it.
5: This is the first song you ever played on the radio,
0: and it was the long version. You know, there's the album version.
3: Yeah, this is the album version.
0: They made a shorter version for. But we were...
3: It skips all this, which is ridiculous.
1: This is great.
2: Yeah, I love this part.
0: This sets a mood.
3: Yeah.
0: You're ready to rock when they get to it.
5: This is great.
0: Just kind of sneaks up
5: and
0: on you.
5: And you were playing the album version on an AM radio station?
0: Yeah.
5: That's
0: How about
5: actually
0: that?
5: Very unusual.
0: Oh, yeah. We had the turntables did 33 and 45.
5: Were you talking it up during this part, or were you...
0: Somewhat, I guess. I never cared for that.
5: Is that would be the post right there. You would have to stop talking by the time that kicked in.
3: As a kid who would record songs off the radio,
0: yes,
3: I never liked it when, you shut up and
0: that's
3: then
0: right.
3: The song starts.
0: That's exactly right.
5: There were radio stations that made a big deal. They would say that. They would go, hey, we never talk over the music.
0: Yep.
1: Yeah.
5: And when I was in DeLand, we didn't have a budget for records. And the station was so crappy, we didn't get any free records from the record companies.
1: What'd you play?
5: So, well, we would tape other stations playing stuff.
0: Even I never...
1: Oh, my God.
0: I never went through that.
5: Yes. And so,
1: really?
5: And so if the other station was talking over the music, you would get an abbreviated version from us. We would tape
3: wow.
5: them. We would tape them on a reel-to-reel deck,
1: and
5: then transfer them over to what we
3: answer.
5: Called Carson.
1: That is very poor.
5: That was the worst radio station of mine.
0: You think you're poor? Well, get a load of Tom.
5: Oh, it was unbelievable.
1: Man,
0: did they ever just toss you a newspaper ad and say...
5: every day.
0: Give me a 60 on that.
5: Every day.
0: Absolutely.
5: Yeah, Bob and I did that every day, too.
0: Yes, sir.
5: Yeah, here's an ad from the Yellow Pages turned into a radio commercial.
0: I remembered, and I misspoke one more day on the air. It was Ramey Chevy City, and I did not say Chevy.
5: Oh, live.
3: That's tough. Chevy City.
0: Chevy City.
3: Yeah, I could see.
0: Yeah, and even when you say it right, you hear it different in your head.
5: Right. Yeah, especially when Chevy City sells seashells by the seashells. Yeah.
0: They might have had the Chevy Volt. I'm not sure.
5: Do you remember the first commercials that you read?
0: I don't remember.
5: Do you have any tapes of your being on the air 50 years ago?
0: So, Christy, how was your vacation?
1: It was great. Thank you for asking, Chuck.
4: I wouldn't mind hearing that, Chuck, from 50 years ago.
0: What?
5: Why'd you, change the subject?
0: No. What? Did I? I know it seemed like that, but
5: Do you really have some tapes of that?
4: I would kill to hear one.
0: I would have to look, but I think there something exists somewhere.
5: Oh, please.
1: On cassette. I have something on cassette. Can we even play that?
0: Here we go.
4: In lieu of
0: me finding something, or maybe I will find it by the time.
1: You'll find it.
0: I think everybody should pitch in. And
1: we should all bring in an old air check.
0: Early on.
1: Yeah.
3: If you don't have any old tapes of yourself, Tom's old radio station does.
5: Yeah, we might have slipped and recorded you doing an intro.
0: Hey, how you doing? I'm Tom Griswold, the chief.
1: Did you ever have to go down to, like, the Five and Dime and buy 45s?
0: Well,
1: I
0: can top that.
1: Why wouldn't you bring in your own records from home or something?
5: I brought in a couple, but we were playing just such crap that I wouldn't want to own them.
0: My general manager, Jerry Davis, he's got to be. Well, no, he's probably. Well, he might be alive. He lived in Avon Lake or something up there near Cleveland, and he would go to Cleveland, like on the weekends, and that's when we'd get our new records.
1: Oh,
0: yeah, and he'd bring a whole bunch of records back. Yeah,
5: wow. Yeah. One of our main guys would illegally sell commercials because the general manager lived too far away to hear the signal at night. So Lance, which was his name, would sell his own stuff, keep the cash. And he would he'd do a lot of stuff where he'd go down to the armory and be doing a live broadcast that was completely unauthorized.
1: And the general manager didn't know?
5: Nope, had no idea.
1: Oh, my.
5: Yeah, he lived in Crescent City, too far away to pick up the signal. Yeah.
0: We had a night guy named Earl Rogers. He went by E on the air, and he promoted a Major Harris concert at the Welch Armory and did not tell anyone on the radio station about it. He just did live reads at night and promoted the concert and didn't buy time. And I don't know how much money he made.
1: I was going to say, he probably made a nice.
5: Major Harris's big hit?
0: I do. I think, isn't it? Is that Major Harris?
4: I don't even know who you're talking about.
0: Major Harris.
5: Yeah, it was a really good song. I forget what it was.
1: I don't know.
5: Is that it? Yeah, that's
0: it. I think that's it. Yeah. And we had a sales guy who would come back after being on the road talking cold calls with clients and have a whole new advertiser and X number of spots to run in the next 5 days, and it was all made up. And then he would try to call the people and go, hey, your spots have been running for, you know, the last 3 days. You owe us.
1: Are you kidding me?
0: And the guy and the people would go, we didn't ask you to do this. Yeah. Wow. It was a wild west, Tom.
5: Oh, yeah. Oh, believe me.
0: It was a wild scene.
5: The best thing about my first radio gig, Christy, when we would get paid on a Friday,

0: it's called the land. She said she didn't. I said, because it's near to sea. I was chuckling to myself.
1: That's right.
0: And she said,
2: no, it's not. It's 26 miles from the sea.
1: Oh. Boy, that sounds.
0: I said, that's
3: sure,
0: still,
3: she said it
0: I
3: just
0: said
3: like
0: that. That's still pretty close.
1: You know, that actually sounds like the imitation of Chrissy you were doing while she was on vacation.
4: Eerily sounds.
1: Yeah,
4: like
1: it was really
3: that.
1: Odd.
3: Okay.
0: I'm being thrown under the bus. I had no idea you were talking about. Well, thank you very much.
1: Ladies
3: Bryce
1: and gentlemen,
3: my name.
1: I give you, is this Major Lance?
0: No, Major Harris.
1: No, yeah, Major Lance is different, and Major Lance had...
0: Okay, sorry, which one is...
1: I don't know what Major Harris hit was. Yeah. This is a good song.
5: Walking through the park, it wasn't quite
3: you know this song, Pat?
4: No.
1: Oh, my God, I'm turning into Tom.
3: I like it.
6: Major Harris had a song called Love Won't Let Me Wait.
0: That's it.
1: Yes. Love Won't. But it was hit by somebody else, I think. Love Won't.
0: This may be it here.
4: Love Won't Let Me.
1: Yep. That's it.
3: Oh, I remember this song.
1: Yeah.
0: Oh, this is a panty dropper.
3: Yeah.
1: He was a bargain basement. Teddy Pendergrass, I think.
0: And you played this one?
1: No.
0: Oh, this is the one that.
1: The night guy did. And it wasn't our format.
5: The time is right.
0: This is a great song.
1: Well, Sexton.
5: You hold me tight.
1: You grip me hard.
0: Grip it. Well, then they just lifted the closer I get to you. Lick
1: the closer
0: in there.
1: I get.
6: He has another song called Loving You Is Mellow.
3: Oh,
0: I can hate that one without even hearing it.
1: I gotta hear title. That. Okay. Loving you is
0: well.
1: Mellow.
0: When we come back, right now I want to talk about the world's greatest present.
1: It's true.
0: It is. There's one right. Look, there's a picture of me and Chick McGee.
1: Hey,
0: today's
1: is that our fat face picture?
0: That's it looks like 50 pounds ago.
1: Yeah.
0: Now, today we're celebrating 50 years ago, Chick's first day on the radio.
1: That's right. On to the next 50.
0: On to the next photograph. There's me completely buttered up outside with sunscreen everywhere, hats, shirts, the whole deal. That's the Aura frame. It's cycling through photographs. We have dozens and dozens and dozens on there. With the Aura frame, you can load it. 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So this could be in Kansas City. You could be loading it from Ann Arbor, Michigan. 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It makes a great gift. Or get one for yourself. I got one in my house. When you first walk in, or there it is right there on the left, cycling through a bunch of photos.
1: There it is.
0: The occasional picture of Chick McGee.
1: Thank you.
0: The Aura Frame, A-U-R-A. It's a great gift. Tell them about the Bob and Tom Show when you check out, please. That'll help them. That'll help us, et cetera, et cetera.
1: Come on.
0: What's the matter?
1: Did this just happen?
0: What?
3: What?
1: Robert E. Hall and Michael Woodford just won the Nobel Prize for Economics.
3: You thought you were in the running, huh?
1: I was, and that's really...
3: I'm
1: gutted.
4: That hack Hall got it?
1: Yeah, yeah. He was just replicating my work.
4: Yes.
1: I need to lawyer up.
0: Well, maybe you'll get the Peace Prize next year.
1: Well, here, fingers crossed.
0: Okay.
1: It's coming up.
0: Comedians Kelly Collette and Nick Nowicki are going to be stopping by this morning in the studio. Looking forward to seeing them both.
1: Is Nick going to try to borrow money?
3: Again?
1: Well, you know, he's a little short. He's always a little short.
0: Let me explain that jocular effort.
1: Jocular.
0: Toward comedy. Nick is a man short of stature, yes. You see.
1: Way short.
0: We'll get to that later on.
2: Until payday.
0: And I understand your team tied yesterday.
1: Every
0: team in your little
1: fashion.
0: Area all
1: yeah,
0: lost.
6: I'm hoping Kelly Collette has some sort of severe dwarf phobia.
1: That would be good.
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8: Clearing skies by this afternoon with a high going up to 72. Good morning, I'm Freddie Hammer with this WZXR News Update. A three-alarm fire caused extensive damage to the Picklener Fuel Company warehouse and office building in Williamsport Sunday evening. Firefighters were called to 210 Locust Street about 6:30 p.m., where heavy smoke and intense heat made it difficult to reach the flames. According to the Sun-Gazette, crews cut holes in the roof to release smoke and gases as additional departments responded. The fire was brought under control in about 45 minutes. No injuries were reported. The cause remains under investigation. The clock is running out for Pennsylvania businesses operating skill game machines. The state Supreme Court has rejected three requests to extend a 120-day pause on enforcement that expires tomorrow. According to the Daily Item, supporters wanted more time for lawmakers to consider legislation regulating the machines, which provide revenue for veterans organizations, fire companies, and small businesses. Unless something changes, enforcement can begin on Wednesday. State police warn illegal machines and cash could be seized with possible criminal charges. And with hunting season approaching, Geisinger is offering a chance to make sure you're physically ready to head into the woods. 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
1: Hi.
0: She's at the Incogni News Desk.
1: Yep.
0: All recharged and ready to go.
1: Yep.
0: Yeah, yeah, okay.
1: No, I am, really.
0: Okay, yeah, me too. There's Pat Godwin.
2: Hey,
0: Pat. Hello, Josh Arnold.
2: Hello.
0: You're back and ready to...
2: I am back.
0: There you go. Totally present. There's Ace Cosby.
3: Hello.
0: I'm Chick McGee. Hello, Tom. You're a flurry of activity over
4: there. I got a lot happening over here.
0: Sorting and moving around and got to get Eddie on some repairs, I understand.
4: No, it's all mine. We got everything under control. Josh, did you give yourself an opportunity to come back and have a day back at your house? Christy, same thing.
1: When you come
4: back from vacation, I like to be home, say, on a Saturday, so I've got all day Sunday to get back and everything back in place.
2: No, I drove mostly yesterday.
4: Oh, wow.
0: Do you do that, like give yourself an extra day? I mean, I always try to, but it doesn't ever seem to work out.
4: Yeah. I like to get to my house, have a day.
0: Right.
2: Oh,
1: do all the mail, do all that.
4: And when I get to my house, I want no one there, and I want the washer and the dryer empty.
0: What about the wife?
4: Well, no, that's not what I mean. I'm just saying.
1: You have other people at your house all the time?
4: Yes, there's always somebody there. I've told you I've got a ghost. Every time I walk into my house, there's something in the laundry. It's impossible to do my laundry.
1: Do you come home from a trip and immediately do your laundry?
4: Absolutely.
1: So does my husband. It doesn't matter if we get home at 10:30 at night. He will stay up and get it done.
4: I immediately unpack my suitcase.
0: Is that right? Is that right,
2: Christy? If you get home at noon, I get it. If you get home at 10:30 at night, no.
1: No, he did.
0: So
1: I'm not making that up.
0: Sickness. In the middle of the night, he's down there doing laundry?
1: Yeah.
0: Is that right? Does that upset you in any way?
1: No.
0: Oh.
1: Well, he's asleep. I don't
2: He's not
1: care.
2: Going to a laundromat. That would be more
1: that
2: alarming.
1: Would be
0: that
1: weird.
0: Would be alarming. I go to the laundromat to meet chicks.
4: Oh, she's going to be there. You know, the girl with the bad teeth. But boy, can she. Oh, I'm sorry.
0: She can gum it, can't she?
4: Yeah, no.
0: She'll gum it for you.
4: We're celebrating Chick's 50th anniversary on the radio. This is unbelievable. Today is the day.
0: Oh, you just got to hang around a long time. I've become what I make fun of on the world records. I just managed to exist
2: you
0: for
2: just
0: 50 years.
2: Were.
0: I just were. I am were.
2: Yeah.
0: How about that?
4: We have to move forward with some of today's business. How did you do in the shoe-in of the week?
0: Oh, there's no need to talk about that, Tom. One and four, Daddy.
4: Oh,
0: the only one I got was the Bengals. Yeah, everything else went went
4: south.
0: Belly up.
4: Yeah. I don't know what just.
0: Yeah, I forget the guy's name, and he was a wonderful
4: Joe.
0: Guy. Joe Mama.
4: Joe from Riverside, California.
0: That's right. He agreed everything, right?
4: Yeah, first, you guys missed it. He agreed with every one of Chick's picks.
2: Ooh. I think if I live in California, I want to live Oceanside, not just Riverside.
1: Yeah, Oceanside's a beautiful place.
2: He got ripped off.
0: Mm-hmm. Spend the extra money and live near the ocean.
2: Yeah, I can live in a river anywhere.
1: Right.
0: That's some good thinking.
4: I see. Now, we do have a mail to get to here.
0: Yes, we do.
4: Even though you guys were gone. We really haven't asked you, Christy. How was your trip to Italy? 2 weeks in Italy.
1: Yeah, it was wonderful. We had a great time. Weather was perfect.
0: Yeah, that's nice. How was the shopping?
1: Shopping was great.
2: Oh. How's the bread? I hear good things about the bread.
1: Nice leather. Nice leather goods, Chick. You would have liked that
0: good
1: a lot.
0: Good leather. All right.
4: Lamborghini.
1: I saw a Ferrari. Oh, my gosh. You know how they have the rest stops, you know, along the freeway?
2: Did you see bread?
1: I saw a lot of bread.
2: Okay.
0: Josh likes the bread.
1: That's what you're into.
0: Please tell me you saw
1: the
0: Ferrari.
1: I'm more into the Ferrari.
0: You're standing on the street. You see the Ferrari. He pulls up. He gets out of the Ferrari, and he goes, I'm Enzo.
1: No,
2: yes.
1: No, and it was a type of Ferrari I'd never seen before. It was almost like a normal car, you know, not like the Ferrari. And he pulled up, and this girl got out, and he had to wait on her to go to the bathroom. That's what he
0: right
1: was
0: there
1: doing.
0: In the street.
1: No,
0: do things
1: we were at a rest
2: sure
1: stop,
2: do, yeah.
1: Knucklehead. But that was pretty cool. That was my highlight for Italy.
0: Are you telling me the Ferrari looked kind of like a Taurus?
1: No, not like a Taurus, but very sleek. I got to look up that model because it was beautiful. Dark green.
0: This is how it starts.
1: Yeah. And then I saw a great Fiat at a winery. We have this winery coming up in the news today,
0: which was next door to
1: the winery I was just in last week.
4: Biggest heist in the history of
0: wine
1: at Villa Antonori, which is one of my favorite vineyards.
0: Is that right?
1: Yes.
0: Josh, do you have a favorite vineyard?
2: No, and if I ever do, light me on fire.
0: I would agree with that sentiment.
1: Well, the reason it is because it was like the first adult wine I ever had. Do you remember that? It was.
0: I was 14.
1: Our friend Milt bought it for me, and I'll never forget that.
0: Really?
1: Yeah, Villa Antonori.
2: Milt would buy wine for an underage.
1: Underage? He was 23.
2: Milt, don't get his beer.
0: 15.
3: His wine was 23.
0: Yeah.
1: What? My first real glass of wine was 23.
0: No.
1: Not the Boone's Farm stuff.
0: Oh, Strawberry Hill.
1: Yeah.
0: I don't know if you know this, Josh, but Tom used to be the proud owner of a Fiat. Isn't that right?
4: Wow. Great, great car.
0: Yeah.
1: A lot of Fiats in Italy.
4: Fiat Sport Spider.
0: Yeah. Mm-hmm.
4: It was, engineers would agree on one thing about that car. It had the greatest convertible top of all time.
0: Engineering on that was.
4: You reach back,
0: badass,
4: boom, clip, yeah. clip, boom.
2: My uncle had, he was a mechanic, and he had a shop that was strictly for Fiats.
1: Yeah.
2: It was called Fiat's Don't Fail Me Now.
4: Because the old joke was, Fiat's the for fix it again, Tony.
2: Yeah. Oh, okay. Yeah, my new joke was Fiat's Don't Fail Me Now.
3: Yeah, we all know the old joke.
2: So you didn't laugh at it because you were too busy going over the old joke in your head. But
0: you know, I was too busy going over the old joke in my head. I knew what was coming.
4: I should have appreciated it more because Feats Don't Fail Me Now is my favorite Little Feat album.
0: Is that right?
4: Yes. Yes.
0: How do you ignore Waiting for Columbus?
2: That does have Spanish Moon on it, though.
3: Yeah, that is so good.
0: So does Waiting for Columbus.
4: Oh, yeah,
0: only it's live.
2: Oh.
0: It's all live.
2: Okay.
4: Well, let's...
1: I did have one incident incident that I thought of you, Tom.
3: It's called Incidente.
1: Incidente, yes. We were at a pasta...
0: Iamenzo!
1: I was in a pasta-making class, and the chef... Oh, my gosh. It was out of central casting.
0: Please tell me the chef came out and said, I'm Enzo.
1: His name was Claudio.
0: I'm Claudio.
1: And he was big, and he had sausage fingers, and he was sweating, and he was scratching his nose and then putting his hands in the pasta.
3: That's how you got in the flavor.
5: Oh, no, that is the secret ingredient.
1: And this was obviously all the Bob and Tom fans, thanks, Colette Travel, and all the Bob and Tom fans were looking at me like, Tom's going to sees this video. I mean, it was horrific. Mm. So then we eat lunch, and I'm looking at the pasta going, wow, this looks very familiar to the pasta that we just made.
5: It all cooks out.
4: And the boogers cook out.
1: He was sweating, and he was a big guy, and it was just, it was cringeworthy. I have it on video, but I was afraid to.
4: What kind of pasta did you make?
1: Well, he was making a bolognese, which I was very excited about. I thought, we'll have a nice bolognese. But we made linguine pasta, and then we made some kind of vegetable thing, and they just a bunch of
0: vegetables. Well, now you know, linguine pasta tastes differently than spaghetti.
3: Or the penne.
1: Okay. The chef said that the pasta is two ingredients.
0: Yes.
1: Flour and egg.
0: Yep.
1: That's it. There's no way the pasta is going to taste differently because there's nothing else in it.
4: Well, no, it's the shape and the way it's cooked. They're vastly different. It takes a palate with some sophistication to understand this. But I'm not going to argue with a bunch of Philistines. Now,
0: and you know what? I thank you on behalf of the Philistines.
4: Coming up, we have oddly enough, a news story about sauce. And the presentation of food, it's actually kind of interesting, believe it or not, in the world of food today, as a matter of fact. But right now we have to get to our letters. Chick McGee, do you want to open up?
0: Dear Bob and Tom Show, good morning, radio czars of the digital waves.
1: Man.
0: This is Tinley from Missouri, and we're spelling Tinley, T-I-N-L-E-I-G-H.
5: Tinley.
0: I'm a returning listener and have been listening on and off since I was a kid. I love you. I love the podcast. When I'm working, and my birthday was earlier this week. Well, happy birthday, Tinley. I think that's what you're angling for.
4: Is that a he or a she?
0: I don't know.
1: Huh.
0: I think it's a lady, Tinley, I think.
4: I would think so, yeah, now that I give it some thought.
1: I would think so.
0: My favorite bit right now is when I hear Tom yelling,
5: calm down, bitch!
0: I just love it. I can't help but lose my mind. Thanks for all the
4: You're
0: love.
4: You're very welcome.
0: There you go.
4: Dear Bob and Tom.
0: Hang on. P.S. Pat is my favorite.
1: Oh,
2: Patrick.
3: I sent that email in.
0: You and Tinley sitting in a tree.
1: F-U-A-I-S-S.
4: Well, I'll tell you what we need to do. Let's see how much.
1: We've got to start with the kids.
4: We have to have Pat play one of the songs that you guys both missed.
3: No need for that.
4: There were some good ones.
1: What song?
3: Yeah. Oh, who knows? I did about 30 with you guys gone.
2: Well, you actually got a word in edgewise?
0: You know, yeah, the air was like dewy, wasn't it?
3: Yeah. Moist with creativity.
4: We'll get some from Pat in just a second.
0: Heavy with creativity.
4: Let's get to our... Oh, I should point this out. We opened up with a little bit of Paul Thorne today. Paul's going to be our guest in the studio...
1: Friday.
4: Coming up Friday.
1: Yeah.
2: Oh, right on.
4: We opened up with...
3: he's going to make us cry again. Tom.
0: Can I maybe have a request for him not to play the song we all cry about? Please?
4: Oh, yeah. Where were you? No, where was I when you stopped
3: that
4: loving
3: song.
4: Me?
3: That's brilliant. I love that
1: song. We can't hear that anymore.
4: That's a great song.
1: No, it's a sad song.
0: And we could dedicate it to Christy's husband.
1: He
3: came
1: around.
3: Back all in leather, didn't he? Yeah.
1: No, he did not come back all
4: that was a request.
1: A nice briefcase, though.
4: That was a request from Dane. He said, you guys just both came back from a vacation.
1: Yes.
4: He said, it was our 10th anniversary. My wife and I went on a trip. She got sick the second day. I got sick on day 3.
0: Mm.
4: My vacation was completely ruined.
1: Oh, that's sorry.
4: But when I got home, there was a package. She had gotten me the Bob and Tom Show hoodie.
0: Oh.
4: It really made my day.
0: Very cool.
2: And it soaks up vomit.
3: And diarrhea.
4: No better way to pick up barf. Speaking of picking things up, Dear Bob and Tom Show, we just got a yellow lab puppy. Oh, send me pictures.
0: Yeah.
4: I love puppies.
0: Let's see the picture.
4: By the way, my puppy has become, I've had a lot of dogs in my life.
1: Yeah.
0: Bernie?
4: Bernie has the loudest bark of any dog I've ever had. It's ear piercing. I don't know why.
0: Well, but then it gets.
4: I hope anyway, our new puppy ate too fast and barfed in the middle of our living room. I remembered Tom's method. I jumped up, cut a paper plate in half, scooped up the mess. My wife thought I invented the wheel. Then, P.S. I don't know why. This is from, I'll just say this guy's initials are T.G.
1: Okay.
4: He's got an unusual first name. He goes, later that night, I asked my wife, since she was so pleased with my Tom method, I asked my wife if she needed a good Rogering. I don't know how it came out, TG.
1: Oh.
4: Let me know. Well. A vigorous Rogering.
2: Did he use the paper plate method on the small of the back?
0: The letter that you had before that, the couple that got sick, the lady was
4: right
0: sick
4: here.
0: And then the guy was...
4: that's
0: did
4: from
0: you know you
4: Dane.
0: You can, of course, you can catch a cold kissing.
1: Yeah.
0: Of course, too much. But you can also... catch colds from oral, from that area.
1: Really?
0: Yeah.
2: Well, you shut up. We've been getting away with saying, no, we can't kiss, but you can still do that for years.
0: Yeah, right.
2: And you're going to blow it for us?
0: That's right.
4: Now, believe it or not, I don't know. You,
0: or a man
4: coming
0: on the woman can get it.
4: Coming up in the news, I don't want to go into much detail. There is a thing that's all over the internet that is more or less incorrect.
0: Oral, how do you do? Mm.
4: It's about a alleged epidemic and a certain thing that would be caused perhaps by a variation on that.
0: No kidding.
4: But it's
0: all of a sudden I feel like I'm lost in the woods.
1: Well,
4: it's hard to say this without
1: giving it away.
4: It is. Gosh, I don't know. Will it give it away if I just say what it is?
3: The name of it is close to what happens. That they're saying happens.
4: Yeah. It's.
2: We can wait. That's all right.
1: We'll wait.
4: Okay. Okay.
0: Is it cold and flu season?
2: We're getting up there, aren't we?
4: I can tell you what it's called.
1: Your flu shot.
4: Shigellosis. You ever heard of that, Josh?
2: No.
0: Let's
2: familiar.
0: Can we...
2: Shagellosis sounds like something Austin Powers would
0: be. Behave. Can we rename it when we come back?
4: Well, it's got a name, but in any event, it's out there, but it's not an epidemic.
0: Shigellosis?
4: Yeah.
2: All right.
4: When you hear the street name, you're going to be quite surprised. Also coming up, we have guest Kelly Collette, comedian, Nick Novicki, comedian, will be joining us here in the studio this morning. Right now, let's talk money for a second. 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
21: Hi, I'm Storm Tracker 16 meteorologist Allie Gallo with your WZXR Valley Weather Update. The remnants from Hurricane Isaias continue to pull away this morning, and it actually ends up being a decent day today. It'll still be cloudy with some breaks of sun. Highs will be right around 70 today. Then tonight stays on the warmer side with lows in the mid-50s. A few very warm days after that. Tomorrow is partly sunny with highs in the mid and maybe even upper 70s. Wednesday is partly sunny with highs in the low 70s. And then the best chance for rain this week isn't until Friday.
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0: welcome back to the Bob and Tom Show, the home of blatant hostility. There's Christy Lee.
1: Hi.
0: Ugh. Oh, hey, Godwin.
2: Hey, McGee.
0: Oh. Hello, Josh Arnold.
3: What of it, McGee?
0: Yeah, there's Ace Cosby.
4: Chicky Poo.
0: Yo, yo, yo.
1: Oh, I like Chicky Poo.
0: Chicky Poo. Chicky Poo. Hello, Tom. How are you, my
5: Hello,
0: friend?
5: Chick McGee, celebrating his 50th year in radio. The 50th anniversary of Chick McGee on the air in Welch, West Virginia, AM 1340. Does that station still exist?
0: I do not know. I have no idea. Maybe. I don't. Honestly, I don't.
3: Without you, it doesn't. That's
0: no,
3: all,
0: absolutely
3: yeah.
0: not. No. Well, there were two competing stations, believe it, in Welch, West Virginia. There was XEE and ELC.
1: Ooh.
0: ELC was kind of the heritage station because, you know, it's almost Welch.
1: So, how long were you there?
0: 11 months.
1: Oh, okay.
0: Not quite
1: and then
0: a year.
1: And then you jumped to what bigger market?
0: Well, I made, I made $125 a week at the first station, and I moved to Williamson, West Virginia, where I made $200 a week.
1: Nice.
0: Oh, ooh. Yeah.
1: Which one were you lived in the station?
0: The first one.
1: Okay.
5: Were you married?
0: The back. I was not. Well, you know the story. I moved to Williamson, and during the process of that, I did get married.
3: Yeah. Ah.
0: And you can't be married three times until you start early.
1: I hear you, buddy.
0: And preach.
1: Yeah.
0: And I got married on a Saturday, and I got fired from that job on a Tuesday.
5: Oh, that's
1: Ooh.
5: Nice.
0: Yeah.
5: Why'd you get fired?
0: Being chick, too early, I guess. I was ahead of my time.
5: Is this the one where you made fun of the...
0: I was on Tradio, and a lady called up and said, "Hey, I did not hear my four white wall tires announced last week." And all I said was, "Gee, that's too bad."
2: Mm-hmm. A little sarcastic.
0: And, yeah.
2: Right?
0: Yeah. Huh?
2: A little color.
0: Yeah. A little personality. Well, it turns out the lady was first cousins with the... general manager.
5: Ah, I see.
0: And they fired me.
5: You were sacrificed. Okay,
0: but the general manager ended up in prison.
5: Oh.
1: Yeah. So was this in Williamson? Or
0: yeah, Williamson.
2: If you were making $125 a week, how did you even pay for rent or even food?
0: Well, that explains living in the back of the station.
1: Oh, yeah.
0: And actually, the big reason I left and went to Williamson because they wanted to start charging me rent. That's a true story.
1: So you got fired, then where'd you land?
0: Williamson, and then I went to Piqua, the beautiful Miami Valley.
5: Okay. I see.
0: Piqua, the Tri-Cities, Tom. Piqua, Troy, Covington.
5: Of course.
0: Sure.
5: Now, while you guys were gone, both Josh and Christy Lee were gone last week. Christy's been gone for 2 weeks, just back from her trip to Italy.
0: When are they going to be back? Are they back?
5: You missed a few songs. Pat, do you have one of the ones you'd like to play
0: for the kids?
5: Folks that were gone? Anything come to mind?
2: We had a weird one where I didn't think anybody knew the song, and I was correct. I mean, half of this group knew the song I was satirizing, and the other half did not.
3: Don't tell us what it is. We'll see if we know.
5: Well, Christy will know. You'll know for sure, Christy.
1: Okay.
5: I don't.
0: Let's not speculate. Let's just let it happen.
5: This does need a little bit of a setup.
0: Of course.
2: Yeah, you can go ahead and do that, yeah. I could do it quicker. We could get right to it.
0: You know what?
2: I'm kidding.
0: We need to have a hammer and an anvil sound effect when you say this needs a setup, and you clang, just bang out the setup.
5: Okay,
0: everybody gets it.
5: Okay, play it without the setup. See if they get it.
2: That's not what I said. I said I could do it quickly. I made a joke. Go ahead. You got the story there?
0: We need the story at least.
5: This. What is the best way to get to this quickly? This involves...
0: Here's Christy with a news story.
1: I don't know what the news story is.
5: Well, it involves, I want to say, one of those riding bull things.
1: Yeah, the mechanical
3: like
1: bull.
3: Mechanical?
5: Yes.
1: Yeah,
5: yes.
1: Of course.
5: There's a mechanical bull. Okay, here's the story.
0: You might have seen this, actually.
5: There's a bar in Las Vegas. I forget the name of it, but they have replaced the mechanical bull with a similar ride, and it, of course, in a triumph of poor taste, it is a giant phallus.
3: Ah, why not?
1: Yeah,
5: including a sac, vascular area.
0: Oh, it's frighteningly anatomically correct. Yes.
1: Oh. Is this for like the bachelorette parties?
5: Yeah, I guess so. But it's the same deal. Here we go. You can see it.
0: There it is.
1: Yeah.
3: I see.
5: And it is really tasteless. And they of course have some huge boobed woman riding it.
1: Sure, of course.
0: Look at that, Jeff.
5: Okay. Well, the story was a young lady got on this thing and fell off.
1: As you will.
5: Apparently, or something happened. And she's suing.
1: Oh.
5: She's suing the bar because...
0: She'll learn to love me.
5: Yeah, she got hurt doing something. The bar is called The Nerd, NERD. And here is the sign by the... It says, this is the sign from the bar. Ride it, slide it, stay on top of the world-famous gyrating Johnson mechanical member, exclusively at The Nerd. Can you hang on? ?
1: Okay.
5: By the way, the bar also features, to give you an idea of what a classy joint it is, bowling, axe throwing, and skee ball. I love all three of those things.
3: What do you mean? Yeah, exactly. Yeah.
0: That sounds like an entertainment fun complex.
5: Yeah, no, yeah, I know, but I mean, you're not going to take the kids.
3: No, no.
5: Hey, I just beat you in skee ball, Daddy. Can I go ride?
3: Kids shouldn't be in Vegas anyway.
1: That's right.
0: Would you?
3: I want to go back to old school Vegas. Families.
0: If I told, yes.
1: Yeah.
0: If I told you I went to this bar and threw some axe and enjoyed some cocktails, would you?
5: That's fine.
0: Would you look down on me?
5: No. I'm just saying it's the mechanical. They called it the Johnson Mechanical Bowl. I mean, mechanical member. Sorry. So you see, you get the idea.
1: Of course.
3: So and it's NERD. It's
5: NERD is the name.
3: But it's
5: of the
3: not
5: bar.
3: The acronym like the musical artist who has the great song Lap Dance.
5: Oh.
3: NERD.
1: I'm not. Maybe.
5: And this news.
4: You can get to see a lap dance for free.
1: Oh. Not familiar with that.
3: Oh, it's fantastic.
5: We'll see if you're familiar with it. So
2: you're not going to be familiar with this, maybe.
5: The artistry of this one is Pat has taken a great song, but it is not necessarily a top 40 hit.
3: Okay.
2: It's like a Crosby, Stills, and Nash tribute, primarily Nash.
1: All right.
2: Didn't have a lot of hits that Nash.
1: No.

She grabbed the shaft, her hands were full. It was like a Brongan bull. Ladies lined up at a dude or two. Slip, slip. There we go. Kept sliding round the tip just like a spinning top.

0: says, look at me, I'm riding on a mechanical penis. Look at me, I'm flying off my mechanical penis. I'm going to assume my back's a mess. Oh, my neck, the pain. Why not just fades out and
1: of course,
0: a couple
1: America
0: of the kids
1: Hitch
0: in the room
1: Express.
0: Didn't know
2: there you
0: what
2: go,
0: I was
2: Christy.
0: Doing.
1: Yeah, I know that song.
2: Marrakech Express.
1: Yeah.
2: That's a great song. Graham Nash, I've said this before, one of the nicest guys. You ever met Graham?
1: I don't believe so. If
2: yeah,
1: I have,
2: I've met
1: I don't
2: him a couple
1: remember.
2: Times and a terrific artist and a great gentleman. And
3: he banged Joni Mitchell, right?
2: I wouldn't use such vulgar language. But in any event, our apologies to Mr. Nash.
3: Drove to the hole, man.
4: Yeah. Oh, yeah, really.
1: This girl got stuck on the sack? Is that what happened, really?
0: Yes.
1: Or did you make that up?
0: No, her foot was stuck by the
1: testicle.
3: And she fell.
1: Gotcha.
3: Oh,
1: man.
2: Ever gotten your foot? Never mind.
1: No.
2: Let's just move forward here. Coming up, comedian.
3: A whole foot tripped
1: on
3: a testicle?
1: God.
3: What size testicle?
1: Testicle you got working over there.
3: Holy hell.
2: I do not have large testicles. I want to go on. I want to go on record.
3: All right.
2: My shoe is a size 12. My testicles are totally normal.
1: Good to know.
2: Comedian Kelly Collette, comedian Nick Novicki on the way. Looking forward to that. Also, don't forget coming up week 6. In the NFL, week 5, what a weird weekend this one was.
1: Yeah, Packers won, though. It was a good day at our house.
2: And
3: Packers bounced the Bears,
1: yeah.
3: Man. It's been a weird year so far.
2: So much for winning one for Ditka, huh?
3: In the NFL.
1: That's exactly what I thought.
3: Yeah.
2: I figured they'd come out smoking.
1: Yeah.
2: In any event.
3: Cigars.
2: We'll be reviewing what's going on and how you could win a great gift package from Steven Singer Jewelers. When we return to the O'Reilly Auto Parts Studios, this is the Bob and Tom Show.
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16: Clearing skies by this afternoon with a high going up to 72. Good morning. I'm Freddie Hammer with this WZXR News Update. A three-alarm fire caused extensive damage to the Picklener Fuel Company warehouse and office building in Williamsport Sunday evening. Firefighters were called to 210 Locust Street about 6:30 p.m., where heavy smoke and intense heat made it difficult to reach the flames. According to the Sun-Gazette, crews cut holes in the roof to release smoke and gases as additional departments responded. The fire was brought under control in about 45 minutes. No injuries were reported. The cause remains under investigation. The clock is running out for Pennsylvania businesses operating skill game machines. The state Supreme Court has rejected three requests to extend a 120-day pause on enforcement that expires tomorrow. According to the Daily Item, supporters wanted more time for lawmakers to consider legislation regulating the machines, which provide revenue for veterans organizations, fire companies, and small businesses. Unless something changes, enforcement can begin on Wednesday. State police warn illegal machines and cash could be seized with possible criminal charges. And with hunting season approaching, Geisinger is offering a chance to make sure you're physically ready to head into the woods. A special health fair is scheduled for November 7th from 8 a.m. to 1 p.m. at Geisinger Medical Center in Muncie along Route 220. 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And checking sports, NFL from Sunday, Jaguars over the Eagles 19-17, Packers beat the Bears 31-7, Patriots over the Raiders 45-17, Vikings beat the Saints 23-13. Jets over the Browns, 17-12. Steelers beat the Colts, 34-22. Giants and the Commanders tied up 27-27 in overtime. Ravens over the Falcons, 30-23. Monday Night Football tonight, Bills versus the Rams, 8:15 on ESPN. I'm Freddie Hammer with this WZXR News Update.
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1: Hi, good to be back.
3: She remembered the way back to the studio and everything. She's at the Incogni news desk, ready to
1: rock and roll.
3: To news it up. Hello, Pat Godwin.
18: Hey, Chick.
3: There's Josh Arnold.
19: I have a question for the room about the incredible edible egg.
3: Ah!
1: Okay.
3: Packed with protein.
19: Yes.
3: There's Ace Cosby.
20: Hello.
3: I'm Chick. Hello, Tom.
2: We should explain Christy Lee's been in Italy for 2 weeks.
1: Had a lot of eggs.
3: Please, it's Italy.
19: What do they call eggs in Italy?
1: Eggs. I don't know. I don't know what they call it. Everything was in English.
3: Actually, the waiter came out and he said,
1: "Bonjour."
3: I'm Enzo.
1: He said, "Bonjour."
2: Well, I'm glad you brought up eggs because I saw something over the weekend that I want to show you.
19: Yes, but please.
2: You go first. What have you got about eggs?
19: If you're, it's you and your significant other.
1: All right.
19: You're making two eggs. You're frying up four eggs, two apiece.
1: Yep.
3: Right.
1: Did that yesterday.
19: One of the eggs, as you're frying it up, the yolk breaks.
2: Oh, boy.
19: Do you take it or do you serve it to your significant other?
2: You give the significant other the one that has the proper yolk.
19: I'm with Tom.
1: I do that, too. I give him the good yolks. And I take the bad yolk and chop it up and give it to the dogs.
2: Now, do you do what I do? I break the eggs into a cup.
1: I do, too.
2: So if and then I pour it into the frying pan so I don't break them.
19: My eggs don't break when I put the egg in the pan.
3: Yeah, they
19: break
3: would they?
19: They usually break flip. Yeah.
1: Did you cook them in bacon grease?
2: Oh, you flip them? Don't flip them.
3: Do you?
19: So you just baste, like, you just put
3: some
19: water
3: on it.
19: And
2: what I do is you take like a cup of water,
19: right,
2: and have it standing by after the bottom started to cook.
3: So your eggs are
2: soggy.
3: You
2: pour the water in and then
19: that's essentially basted,
2: and it kind of poaches them.
19: Yeah.
3: I would give the significant other the intact yolk only because I prefer a broken yolk.
1: Oh, do you?
19: How about that?
3: Yeah.
19: Well, that's perfect then.
3: So it's not, but it's not.
1: But I expect you, because you're a gentleman, you would do that.
19: I would hope all men would do
1: that.
2: Now, since I know you wouldn't believe me, I took a picture of this yesterday.
19: Okay.
2: This answers the question, are there too many lawyers in American society? Josh, I want you to read this. This is a photograph of at a store of a food item you can take off their hard boiled eggs. What does it say on that label?
19: Okay, it says hard boiled eggs, price $3.
2: And then what does it say at the bottom?
19: It says contains eggs. As if you're allergic to eggs.
2: Yes, it says hard boiled eggs. Price $3, contains eggs. That should just say no. That's the no Sherlock.
19: Yes, they have to put it.
1: So you don't put another egg in and then fry another one? I do that rather than eat the broken one. I just give it to the dogs.
19: It varies.
1: Yeah.
19: But
3: So how many times?
19: Let's say you're down to your last four.
1: I see. Yeah.
3: How many times do you egg up again?
19: Right, it can turn into all of a sudden I have nine eggs on my plate.
3: Yeah.
2: Then what do you do? Eat them.
1: Do you fry your bacon or bake it? Or do you know what I'm saying?
19: I bake my bacon.
3: Mm-hmm.
19: I have a bacon rack that you can bake, and they're perfect.
1: Really?
3: We do a bacon party for the ladies, and it's $3.75 for a half hour, man.
1: I fried it yesterday, though, and there's nothing better than frying your eggs in that bacon
19: grease.
1: It is
19: delicious. Yeah.
3: You get some grease on your nippies there?
1: Use a screen. Okay. Put a screen over
2: Thank
1: the
2: you very
1: top.
2: Much. Oh, nice. Could we move forward here? Do you have any more letters over there?
3: Well, of course. I'm chock full of letters.
19: Greaseless nipples, though. That's not a proper breakfast.
1: Greaseless?
3: Dear Bob and Tom Show.
2: Greaseless nipples. Isn't that a band?
3: Grease nipples is the word. Hey, speaking of getting phrases wrong, last week we were having trouble with what are they, idioms or something that people get wrong? You know what I'm trying to say?
2: Oh, yeah.
19: Like people often say chomping at the bit when really it's champing.
3: Yeah, it's champing at the bit.
2: What was the one that started this whole thing? The 50-50 thing, yeah.
3: Yes, hindsight is 50-50.
19: Oh, yeah, that's funny.
2: Getting them close, but not exactly correct.
3: This is from James, Big Game James. Speaking of getting phrases wrong, I work in a grocery store, and there was two college girls having a discussion. One girl finally just said, "Let's call it even. You say tomato, I say potato."
19: Yes! Wonderful.
3: They were also upset because the store had plenty of cake mixes, but they wondered where the cupcake mix was.
1: Oh,
19: that's great.
1: Man.
2: We had one.
19: You know what, though? That's one of those things.
3: Yes.
19: I guess if you're a 19, 20-year-old girl,
3: absolutely.
19: You don't know that there's...
3: It's all...
19: We can't find the cupcake.
1: They took home ec out of schools. Look what happened.
19: Yes.
2: So my friend Steve Ali, the great musician, was on...
3: Oh, not the drywall?
2: Was on a cruise ship. Thank you. And as you know, Pat, since you played many cruise ships...
18: The Philippine bands, they don't know the nuance of our language.
2: Very good. And a lot of times they learn the songs just based on the sheet music that the captain, hey, you've got to learn these songs. Mm-hmm. And he heard a what is it, chanteuse? What is the word?
1: the songstress.
2: Up there singing, you say tomato, I say tomato.
19: Yes, excellent.
2: You say potato, I say potato.
3: Is there anything funnier than foreigners trying to pronounce our language?
2: I'm sure we would butcher whatever native.
19: There are a few things funnier than that, but our children will never know
2: what they are.
19: How funny it is in A Christmas Story.
3: Yes, that's exactly right.
19: There are some edits of that movie, so buy the Blu-ray.
18: Are they taking that scene
1: out? They took that out?
19: Yeah, a couple places have taken that scene out.
1: Oh.
3: Really?
19: Yeah. And isn't it more about the awkwardness of the family's reaction? Isn't it also
18: because they're embarrassed?
19: They can't help but laugh? Yes.
3: Yeah. It's the goose, right?
19: Mm-hmm. In fact, that's probably as accurate, since a lot of those stories in that movie are based on the guy's life.
1: Right.
19: Yeah. That probably happened. And anywho.
3: By the way, I don't know how this got legs, but it's been a running gag for a couple of weeks now. And you might not have heard about emails from our listeners insulting my mother.
1: Oh,
19: okay.
3: Yeah, it's really. And is it
19: insulting Yo Mama in general, or
2: no? No, it started.
3: It started with
2: a great letter
3: from a little girl who couldn't think of the word trampoline, so she called it the jumpaline.
2: The jumpaline.
19: Okay. Wonderful.
3: And then somebody sent me a letter that said, hey, they were all jumpalines until your mom got on one.
19: Okay, yeah.
1: Oh,
19: yeah.
3: Implying she's a tramp.
1: Gotcha.
2: Yeah. Which is a subtle, I think pretty good, but they've escalated.
19: Okay.
1: Well, that's not nice.
3: And they also manufactured something, maybe you're familiar with this, Christy, the bake ovens. And then my mom,
1: the Easy Bake Oven,
3: got one, and it was called the Easy.
19: Gotcha.
3: Bake Oven.
19: Yes.
1: Oh, yeah.
3: Dear Bob and Tom Show, hey chick, your mom's moral values are so loose.
19: How loose are they?
3: That her heels are the roundest amongst the strumpets at the House of Ill Repute.
19: Oh gosh, it's like a joke from the 1910s.
3: Yes, this letter's specifically for Tom. Thank you, Breck from Fulton, New York.
19: Yes,
2: The round-heeled ladies.
3: Yes, indeed.
2: That's
1: I don't know how your heels get round just being up in the air, but
19: no, they
2: it makes
19: they
2: them go
19: push,
2: down.
19: They push
2: they,
19: down.
2: Yeah, see, they go
3: tilting
2: down.
3: Back.
19: Like those punching clowns that they have a round bottom.
1: Oh.
18: Well, Sinatra calls the lady a tramp, but he's kidding though. He's not talking about an actual tramp, right? I wonder that story.
3: The lady.
18: That's why the lady is a tramp.
3: Is a tramp.
19: Yeah, he's. It's not as harsh as it became.
3: I think it is.
19: And then tramp used to mean what? Bum in a way,
3: yeah, hobo,
19: yeah.
2: I think it's a good kind of tramp in that,
18: right?
1: He makes it sound like she's kind of cool.
3: How about
1: this?
3: Have you ever gone for a tramp in the woods?
18: What? No,
3: that's
19: I think that's where the old school tramp, like Charlie Chaplin,
3: came from. That's a walk in the woods,
19: right?
1: Tramp?
3: Yeah,
2: a tramp,
3: absolutely.
2: Okay.
3: Don't believe me.
2: No. Does that mean a conjugal visit with some strumpet?
1: No, it means a walk. Like
3: Let's go for
19: a homonym.
3: A tramp in the woods.
2: I was completely unaware of
19: that. Homonym say what?
2: Okay.
3: Homonym.
2: Coming

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1: Thank you very much, Chick McGee. 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Week 5 concludes this evening. And the reason I bring that up is you could win yourself a nice gift certificate from Steven Singer Jewelers, a $500 gift certificate. 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
13: Clearing skies by this afternoon with a high going up to 72. Good morning. I'm Freddie Hammer with this WZXR News Update. A three

0: Farm fire caused extensive damage to the Picklener Fuel Company warehouse and office building in Williamsport Sunday evening. Firefighters were called to 210 Locust Street about 6:30 p.m., where heavy smoke and intense heat made it difficult to reach the flames. According to the Sun-Gazette, crews cut holes in the roof to release smoke and gases as additional departments responded. The fire was brought under control in about 45 minutes. No injuries were reported. The cause remains under investigation. The clock is running out for Pennsylvania businesses operating skill game machines. The state Supreme Court has rejected three requests to extend a 120-day pause on enforcement that expires tomorrow. According to the Daily Item, supporters wanted more time for lawmakers to consider legislation regulating the machines, which provide revenue for veterans organizations, fire companies, and small businesses. Unless something changes, enforcement can begin on Wednesday. State police warn illegal machines and cash could be seized with possible criminal charges. And with hunting season approaching, Geisinger is offering a chance to make sure you're physically ready to head into the woods. A special health fair is scheduled for November 7th from 8 a.m. to 1 p.m. at Geisinger Medical Center in Muncie along Route 220. 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And checking sports, NFL from Sunday, Jaguars over the Eagles 19-17, Packers beat the Bears 31-7, Patriots over the Raiders 45-17, Vikings beat the Saints 23-13, Jets over the Browns 17-12, Steelers beat the Colts 34-22, Giants and the Commanders tied up 27-27 in overtime, Ravens over the Falcons 30-23. Monday Night Football tonight, Bills versus the Rams, 8:15 on ESPN. 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

0: Welcome back to the Bob and Tom Show. We are in the O'Reilly Auto Parts Studios at the Incogni News Desk. It's the one, the only, Christy Lee.
1: Hello, hello.
0: There she is. There's Pat Godwin.
2: Hey, chick.
0: Hey. Hello, Josh Arnold.
3: Hello.
0: There's Ace Cosby.
4: Howdy.
0: I'm Chick McGee, and hello, Tom.
5: Hello, Chick McGee. Congratulations to Chick celebrating.
0: Thank you.
5: 50 years on the radio. Your first radio gig, Welch, West Virginia.
0: That's right.
5: AM 1340.
0: No, it was AM 1340, but we went by X-Rock 13.
5: Yeah.
0: Right.
5: So sorry. I'm writing that down.
0: Thank you.
5: And I mentioned they're probably now X Station. Did you know that?
0: Do you think 50 years it'd still be a station thriving?
5: Well, did you know that I want to say, I think it's Volvos and Volkswagens, I think are the ones that they're not going to put AM radios in them anymore, and there's legislation to stop them from not doing that?
1: Wait a minute, it passed.
0: Right now?
1: It passed. Here in the United States.
5: In the U.S., yeah.
0: So it's an act of law that they have to put AM radios
5: in.
0: I
5: forget what the status of the legislation is. But, I started also on an AM-only radio station.
1: So did I. No, I didn't.
5: But that used to be the dominant format until the mid 70s.
1: AM 1430.
2: I remember I called an AM station once. I was in high school and I wanted to get into radio, and I said, "How does one do that?" I just called them up. And I was talking to the guy who was on the air that night.
0: Right.
2: And he said, "Well, you're welcome to come sweep the floors." And then that's usually how people get in.
0: Huh.
2: And I thought about it for a little bit. Should I go sweep the floors of that place?
0: You know?
5: Well, that's the famous story of Kris Kristofferson.
0: I would have done that.
5: He went to Nashville. He was a Rhodes Scholar and a really distinguished guy, but he went and swept the floors and met Johnny Cash and the rest of the
2: history. Nice. Yeah.
5: The
1: equivalent of working in the mailroom.
5: You could come here and sweep the floors. Of course, it's all carpeting.
1: Well, you can use a sweeper.
0: Yeah. Oh, yeah, you have to bring
2: it back. Great. Sweeping carpeting is my... Remember, I was trained as an usher. I'm great.
1: Right.
0: Did you have one of those little push handle things?
2: Sock.
0: Huh?
2: Sock.
0: No good.
1: I have one of those now.
2: They may have gotten better, but no, it was all
5: the ones that...
1: No, like the Fuller Brush thing.
5: No electricity.
1: Yeah, and has the little cup. I took when my mother passed. I took that because it's kind of handy sometimes if you.
0: I've heard that's the last thing that she remembers.
3: What's the weirdest thing you found on the floor of a cinema?
2: Oh, the cinema.
3: Yeah.
2: I found a condom one time.
0: Nice.
2: Yeah.
0: I was hoping for a condom.
2: It did not seem to be, but I didn't. I just swept it into the.
5: You didn't
2: the old
1: little pail.
5: Yeah.
2: We called those butlers. So I just swept it into the butler and threw those away.
0: The butler.
2: Yeah.
0: Nice.
2: I found $800 once.
1: What?
2: Yes, $800 cash.
1: Did you keep it?
0: Please tell me. I kept it,
2: and I went. I'm going to hold this for a week. This was my own. This wasn't like company policy or anything.
0: You didn't tell anybody.
2: Company policy was to immediately turn it in. But I had done that before and watched the manager pocket that money. And I went, no, I'm not doing that again. So
3: they came back for it.
2: I said, I'm waiting a week. And a week, it, 7 days.
1: Yep.
2: On the seventh day, this old man came in.
0: Oh.
2: And he was really old. And he said, did anybody happen to find $800?
1: Oh,
2: I went to the bank and I said, yes, just 1 second, please. And I had to go out to my car because it was in my glove compartment. So I had to exit the building from the back and go around my car. And I came out and I said, here's your $800. He took it, turned around and walked away, didn't say one word.
1: Are you kidding me?
0: Didn't give you like 10 bucks for
2: whatever. I didn't expect him to give me money, but I thought a thank you might be in order.
5: No. I've learned.
2: But
5: no matter what, don't worry.
2: I think he was just so shocked, maybe. I don't know. Whatever. I'm giving him the benefit of the doubt.
0: I think I would say no. No one found $800.
1: In my mind,
2: especially after I saw him, I went, this could have been for some prescription he needs.
5: Yeah.
1: Right.
0: Yeah, poor old guy. My money now.
2: I had to wake up a few people, too, that I thought may have passed.
5: During a movie?
2: Yeah.
5: Which movie was it?
2: I remember one, and it's sort of ironic. It was Wagons East.
0: John Candy's last movie.
2: Oh. And he was the only one in the theater. He was an old guy, and I could not wake him up at the end of it. And finally, I went to the manager. I go, this guy's not waking up. And we both went in, and he was standing, and he was walking out.
1: Oh,
2: like, oh God. All right.
1: Thank you.
5: That would be very unpleasant.
2: Yeah, yeah.
5: Hey, the 4:30 matinee has been canceled.
2: Yeah.
5: Dead guy in seat six.
1: Ooh. Yeah.
5: Okay, well.
0: Dear Bob and Tom Show, our email from a listener begins. My name is Nate. I'm from Ashtabula, Ohio.
5: Okay.
0: We were sitting in the living room watching Halloween movies, Hocus Pocus to be exact, and my son asked me to, hey, Dad, hand me the leg couch.
1: The ottoman?
0: Instead of the ottoman.
5: Oh.
1: I like that.
0: Of course, everyone in my family will, from this point further, yes, be referring to all footrests as leg couches.
2: Yes.
0: Love you guys. Been listening since I was a kid on the Fox in Ashtabula. I'm 37 now, and I force my son to listen on the way to school. P.S. Chick, your mom's a whore.
2: Oh,
1: my
2: well,
1: goodness.
2: Yeah.
0: Hey, look. Just that simple.
2: It's just that simple.
0: You want to get in on this? Just that simple. One more. Dear Bob and Tom Show. This is from Liz. All of these mama jokes about Chick's mom got me thinking about my favorite one. Your mama's so hairy, when you were born, you almost died of rug burn.
5: Wow. I'm not familiar with that one.
0: I wasn't. I sure am now, though. What do you think of that, Tom? The old rug burn joke.
5: Okay. We'll see if we can maintain all this. We have Patty G over there working on a song. You guys missed a couple of them. Once again, Christy's been gone for 2 weeks on a trip to Italy.
1: Mm-hmm.
5: And,
1: buongiorno.
5: Josh, gone fishing for a week. But it's time to check in with the sporting scene. You may be aware of what's happening to some degree, but here we go.
0: This makes sense now. When you left,
1: yes.
0: You looked at me and said, see you in October.
1: Yeah.
0: And I drove by. I said, what the hell does that mean? See you in October. Am I
1: didn't
0: getting
1: come
0: fired?
1: Back till October.
0: Turns out, no. Let's see. Major League Baseball. We got the National
1: still
0: League
1: playing baseball?
0: Championship Series.
2: Postseason, baby. Fall ball.
0: Mr. October. Bryce Terang.
2: Silly.
0: Thank you. Thank you very much. Homered off Tarek Skubal. Why hasn't he come up with a screwball yet?
2: I don't know.
0: The screwball from Skubal.
5: Did they ever talk about the screwball anymore?
0: I don't know, but
1: that's
0: they should.
1: That's a pitch, right?
3: Yeah.
0: No, it's a form of negotiation. Give her the screwball, we'll say. Bryce Terang homered off Tarek Skubal, and Milwaukee's bullpen shut down the Dodgers after Jacob Mizrowski's outing, sending the Brewers to a 2-1 victory over the Dodgers in the first game of the National League Championship Series opener.
2: When you hear that Terang sound, what do you think of?
0: An arrow hitting a target.
2: Oh!
5: I think of a cartoon.
2: I think of those springy door stops.
1: Oh, yes.
0: Oh, yeah.
1: That the dogs play with, or the cat. Does your cat
2: and that
1: play
2: I
1: with
2: used
1: them?
2: To play with it all the yeah.
1: You
0: would
1: did?
0: You just lay there and flip them?
2: Yes. We were a low-income household.
1: You would lay on the floor and play with the doorstop?
4: I'd just like to tell you, Josh, my favorite program's coming on, so why don't you go and play with the doorstop?
2: Can I, Paul?
4: Well, just tonight, but only until the big hand is on the...
1: I love you.
5: When you turn 14, your dad cut holes in your pockets and said, play with those?
2: Yeah. Yes.
5: Okay.
0: Go play with the doorstop. The Brewers hosting game two tonight, 5 o'clock Eastern, and then the Guardians at Tampa Bay, game one tonight at 8 o'clock.
2: By the way, you know what Pa's favorite program was, Chick?
0: What was it?
2: A light breeze. And he would sit outside and enjoy the light.
0: I'm gonna go enjoy a light breeze.
2: That's my favorite show.
0: I thought it might be Doctari.
1: Remember? Oh, Doctari.
0: Doctari? Remember
1: love Doctari.
5: Never watched.
1: Never?
0: I think it was an actual program around, think Mutual of Omaha's Wild Kingdom, but they had characters and things happened each week. Doctari!
5: Don't remember.
0: Yeah. No, it's not a doctor named Tari.
5: No, I understand what it was. I just never watched it.
0: You made a judge. Did you give it a chance at least?
5: No.
1: No.
0: What were you?
1: Didn't.
0: What? What? No. What were you watching at this time?
5: I was doing homework.
1: Doctari, you were probably
2: Pat. What was one show you couldn't miss as a kid or a teen?
3: Batman. The Batman? Adam West Batman. Yeah.
0: I lost my
3: mind.
0: Well,
3: yeah, it was great.
0: When I saw Batman for the first time in color, I couldn't believe it.
2: Yeah, and the colors are great.
0: Oh, vibrant.
2: Yes.
0: Saturated with color.
2: You learned a little about Eartha Kitt, didn't you?
0: Yes.
3: Yes.
0: Well, this is... That's weird.
5: It's if you're from that era, it's hard to realize, because today's the contemporary Batmans are also serious.
1: Right.
5: This was
1: cartoonish,
5: not.
1: Obviously.
0: Yes, Commissioner Gordon.
1: Yes.
5: Yeah.
0: Now, I'm looking up Doctari.
1: 1966 to 1969. I looked it up.
0: Doctari is an American family drama that aired on CBS.
1: Yep.
2: Was that the region, Doctari? Like we're in the Doctari region?
1: Like somewhere in Africa, yeah.
5: I thought it was a jacket.
1: What?
0: A Doctari?
5: Well, that's a dashiki or whatever.
0: Good guess.
2: I thought it was a gaming console. Well, that's an Atari.
0: I thought it was a part of a car.
5: We're going to make this interesting if it's the last thing we do. We can't make it interesting, but at least make it offensive.
0: No, it's a part of a car. Your Johnson Rod, your U-joint, and your Doctari need to be replaced. Doctari was not primarily filmed in Africa. It was mainly filmed at Africa, USA.
1: Africa, USA.
0: A 600-acre wild animal ranch in Soledad Canyon.
2: There are other people who have different opinions about what Africa, USA is. We don't like to hear from them.
0: Yeah, I just realized what I read after I read that.
2: Yeah.
0: Anyway.
5: No, we have to take away his computer. All there is to it. By the way, I'd like to make a, I have a complaint.
0: Fine. Oh, complaint desk is, hang on.
5: You guys probably missed it because you were out of the country, Christy. But
1: yes.
5: The Cleveland Guardians, and I still hate the name. It was kind of a fun. I don't like the new C.
1: What do you mean they have a new C?
0: The new Guardians.
1: Is it a whole logo or just the uniforms? C change?
5: The C. The letter C. I don't know what era it's supposed to evoke. I just don't like it.
0: Well, first of all, Major League Baseball has jumped the shark. They have all these different uniforms now. It's like the city versions of classic uniforms, like the Philadelphia Phillies.
1: Well, wait a minute. The NFL does that, don't they? They change jerseys all the time.
0: Well, but those are...
5: Chris, you're talking about the NFL. We're not talking about religion here. We're back to the baseball world.
0: You're talking about something... I'm talking about Major League Baseball, something no one cares about. Now...
1: Okay.
0: I think they're called the city jerseys, and they, those are the. Is that the new C you're talking about?
2: I mean, that is classic baseball.
1: Yeah.
2: Old timey.
5: Yeah, I don't know. It's this.
2: It's the Red Sox font, essentially.
0: Absolutely.
5: Yeah, I don't know. It's weird.
2: I think it works for baseball for sure.
5: I don't know what era they're trying to evoke, but it's certainly not contemporary. It looks too religious to me.
1: Religious.
2: It has a gothic feel.
5: Yeah. But I mean, I don't know. It'd be nice to. I mean, the Yankees at least have. Fortunately, they're longer in the playoffs, but at least they have the classic pinstripes.
0: Yeah, you shouldn't mess with the Yankees, the Phillies, the Reds.
5: L.A. Dodgers have their classic
0: logo.
5: Dodgers.
1: Yeah,
2: you don't mess with any of that stuff.
0: And the NFL, you shouldn't mess with the Packers uniforms.
1: I liked the jerseys yesterday. They were
0: cool.
1: The Colts uniform. You didn't like them?
0: I didn't say that.
1: Okay.
0: No, I did not.
5: So is the head coach of your team is he aware that you can kick
0: interim?
5: Is he aware that you can kick a field goal when you're in overtime?
0: I think what actually happened was that in each half of an NFL game, the teams are assigned three timeouts. Like if Josh and I are playing, he has three timeouts in the first half. I have three timeouts. Second half. He has three timeouts. I have three timeouts. Overtime, he has two timeouts.
5: Ah.
0: I have two timeouts. I don't know, but you would think a man who's making bajillions of dollars and a head coach of the team would know how many timeouts he has.
1: Mm.
0: I don't know, but who am I? And speaking of the NFL, Snoop Huntley, last night, Sunday Night Football, led Baltimore to a tying touchdown, a two-point conversion in the last minute of regulation. And then scored on a 1-yard sneak. He
6: He got up on tippy toes.
2: Yeah.
6: And went right into the... And then he threw the ball down on the ground. And the Ravens beat the Falcons by a score of 30-23. Derrick, they call him King, Henry, ran for 102 yards. And Michael Penix Jr. left the game with a rib injury late in the fourth quarter.
5: Oh,
2: man, rib.
5: No one wants a Penix injury.
1: No.
6: That guy cannot stay healthy.
2: I had a rib injury.
1: Did you?
2: Chipped my tooth on a rack of ribs. That's a funny joke, right?
1: Yeah. Funny joke.
2: It is cute, isn't it?
6: You want to speculate how, like, you were eating too fast? Or is there a tag that would go with that?
2: You do a bite into a bone, you know.
6: I bit into the plate by my fork.
5: Coming up, comedian Kelly Collette. Coming up, comedian Nick Novicki will be joining us.
6: Yep, he's going to be. Is he going to ask to borrow money again?
2: Why would he do that?
5: Again?
6: Because he's a little short.
5: Oh.
6: Wow, well, silence is really deafening.
5: Turning around the car.
6: No, he's not.
5: Nick is a
2: chick, you're
1: good
2: fine.
1: Sport.
2: I mean, if he goes to punch you, just hold him by his forehead.
6: Oh, now, little feller, hang on.
5: Oh, if he kicks you in the crotch so hard.
6: We also have the new college football rankings and a trade in the National Football League that brings Ohio State Buckeyes together. And world records coming up.
2: You like togetherness? You like that?
6: I don't care for it. My favorite togetherness is being apart.
2: Yes.
5: Also, coming up today.
6: Yeah.
5: We have a new way to cut your lawn.
6: With scissors, right?
5: Nope. Oh. With animals.
2: Oh.
1: Of course.
5: Kind of fun. And then we have a interesting...
6: There doesn't seem any way to regulate cutting your lawn.
2: Well, right.
5: We're going to find
1: out. Kind of willy-nilly, right? You know?
6: Yeah.
5: Plus, we have vinyl record news.
6: Oh.
5: And I mentioned this because we have a special...
6: This is top secret, I
5: okay.
6: thought.
5: Okay. I'm the...
6: A Bob and Tom record?
5: Maybe. But right now, we're going to talk about a classic heavy metal band about to issue a cool vinyl album with something very special in it. We'll find out about that if you're a heavy metal fan. Right
1: what?
5: Now... We're going to exit briefly from the O'Reilly Auto Parts studios. 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
20: Hi, I'm Storm Tracker 16 meteorologist Allie Gallo with your WZXR Valley Weather Update. The remnants from Hurricane Isaias continue to pull away this morning, and it actually ends up being a decent day today. It'll still be cloudy with some breaks of sun. Highs will be right around 70 today. Then tonight stays on the warmer side with lows in the mid-50s. A few very warm days after that. Tomorrow is partly sunny with highs in the mid and maybe even upper 70s. Wednesday is partly sunny with highs in the low 70s. And then the best chance for rain this week isn't until Friday.
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1: Buongiorno.
0: I am Enzo. There's Pat Godwin.
3: Hey, Chick.
0: There's Josh Arnold.
2: If I ever make a movie and there's a character named Enzo, Chick, you've got the role.
0: I'm Enzo. Well, what would the name be? Ozarks. What would that?
2: Oh.
0: I'm Josh.
2: I am Clem.
0: I am Clem.
1: You could pass as an Italian.
0: Is it a stereotypical, like a rural?
2: One of the great things about the Lake of the Ozarks in Missouri is the economic disparity. So, $8 million lake house is right next to a. Corrugated steel lean-to.
0: Ooh. Wow,
2: I mean,
0: really?
2: It's fascinating.
0: Oh. Man. Yeah. Didn't you have one of those going at one time? You tried to buy the guy, remember? Didn't you?
5: Oh.
0: The big White House, I thought?
5: No. I bought the house next door.
0: Yes, yeah.
5: There were issues. I didn't want anybody else to be as red in the neck as that guy was.
1: Oh, God.
5: So I bought it, cleaned it up, and sold it to somebody else.
0: Speaking of rednecks,
5: a tragically unsuccessful
0: Ace Cosby.
5: Investment.
0: I'm Chick, and hello, Tom.
1: Pat, I found a career for you if you want to retire in Italy. You could be a gondola singer.
3: I knew you were going to say that.
1: We had this guy. He was awesome. Good-looking Italian man, and he sang the most
3: on the gondola.
1: On the gondola, with us.
3: Italian songs, right? No, I do only Beatles.
5: No, he did. He did a lot of 50 Cent.
2: You like it, a Two Life Crew?
0: Help! I need somebody. Help! Not just anybody.
1: No, well, well, he did wheel. Do an Elvis song.
3: He did Elvis.
1: Yeah.
5: No, I know which
3: it's
5: one.
3: Now or
1: go
3: never?
1: Ahead. Which one?
5: No, so no, you know, no. Yeah. Didn't Elvis cover that one?
1: No, it wasn't an Italian song.
2: And the gray Chicago morning.
1: No,
5: what's
1: it
5: the
1: was
5: what's
1: the
0: little baby
1: song.
0: Italian?
3: It's now or never.
5: It's
3: so
5: now or never. Yeah.
1: No, it was. Now I can't even think of the song. It's a ballad.
3: You ain't nothing about a hound dog.
1: No, it was a ballad.
5: What is a hound dog of you people?
0: Yeah.
5: It's a big of a sausage.
0: You son bitch.
2: Hey, you can dance with a wood in the chair.
1: God, why can't... My mind is gone.
5: Now, Pat...
0: You can dance if you want to. Look at your hand.
5: Chick McGee is celebrating 50 years in radio, and I was trying to think of something that had something to do with 50, some song.
0: 50 Cent, right?
5: Yeah, I got a little 50 Cent here for you.
0: Oh, no kidding?
5: Yeah.
0: Wait a minute. How do you pronounce 50 Cent?
5: It's pronounced 50, I believe. Is that correct?
0: 50 Cent?
2: It's your anniversary.
0: No,
5: here we go.
2: Yeah.
0: Oh, yeah.
5: A little fitty for you.
0: This is
2: it's your anniversary.
0: like it's your anniversary. This is his hit, probably, right?
2: Biggest, yeah. And you know we
5: don't give a. Whoa! Wait a minute. Wait.
0: Hey,
2: it's
0: hey,
2: beeped.
0: Hey,
3: that would get you fired.
2: It's beeped.
5: Hey,
0: it was.
2: And you guys
0: beeped.
2: Had never heard that.
0: Imagine
2: I was
0: that.
2: Hoping it was. I was sitting here the whole time going, "This is going to be fun."
0: Boy, oh boy!
5: Fortunately, it was beeped. Once again, congratulations to Chick McGee.
0: Thank you.
5: 50 years ago today, Welch, West Virginia, and the airwaves were never going to be the same.
2: Have you heard 50 Cent's Candy Shop? That's a good one, too.
1: Oh.
0: I never. Oh.
2: Like a candy shop.
0: I don't.
2: I'll lick you like a lollipop.
0: What about the gift? Who did gift store? Gift shop. I'm going to the gift shop. Is it?
2: Macklemore did that.
1: Yes.
5: Oh, the that
2: thrift
5: was the
2: store,
0: thrift
2: right?
0: Store.
5: Yeah, the thrift store.
0: Thrift store. Yeah. Half a century, kids.
2: yes,
0: 50 more years.
2: The world's
0: the
2: better for it.
5: I have a letter here if I can find it.
0: Is it to me?
5: Oh, it says happy anniversary, Chick.
0: All right.
5: Apparently, you know this guy Corey.
0: Thank you.
5: He wants
0: I know,
5: to know
0: Corey.
5: What happened to the Chick McGee Rainbow Barbecue for all of us gamers?
1: Yes. Oh,
0: it's still open for business.
5: You want to do a Rainbow Barbecue and invite
0: all of my friends
5: of whatever lifestyle they may be.
0: Yep,
5: that's fine.
0: Different people from all around the world.
2: All right.
5: Mm-hmm. He enjoys when you have quote had enough of Tom. Please play the famous breakdown.
1: Oh,
5: we I guess we have to. This
0: no getting out.
2: The Bob Seger song, Takedown.
5: This occurred a few years ago.
0: Yeah. Mm. I believe 2018.
5: Yes,
0: yeah,
5: Chick had a meltdown.
1: Yep.
5: And this is what it sounded like.
2: I got you, but no Houston.
1: No Houston. According to this.
2: Houston. Hello there, Houston. Hello there, Houston.
4: Whatever.
21: Yeah, but he wants me to stop this. Don't do that. That's irritating. Don't ever make that noise again. I can't make Houston all that noise if you make that noise.
2: No, yeah. Stop slide whistling. People can't hear Houston in hello there.
21: Hat box. Woo!
1: We're watching a show breakdown.
21: June 21st, 2018.
6: That's right.
2: I wish a team of men in white scrubs come in and drag you off while you're just Houston. Hello there.
4: We're going viral.
21: Tied up, breaking away.
2: Yeah, and then they inject you. They inject you with something.
21: 1536, Beatles. That's all. John Kennedy.
2: As they inject you, it's Houston.
3: Hello there.
1: Oh my God. Houston. Happy summer solstice, everyone.
5: There you go. A little bit of Chick McGee going back a few years. Celebrating 50 years today. Corey, thank you for
3: every part of that.
6: Thank you, Corey.
1: Man, I'm glad you didn't.
5: We haven't heard Houston for a while.
1: No. It's okay. Well, we just heard it.
3: That's what he's getting mad about.
6: Well, what about hello there?
5: They took away my hello dear machine. I used to have a machine that had 50 things right there.
2: Yeah, that thing's gone?
5: Yeah, it's in this one you've got to search, and it's got all kinds of issues.
6: All kinds of issues.
2: Did they take it away, or on Dean's last day, did he take it out in the field with a baseball bat?
5: Well, I'll dig up a little hello dare for you, because I know how it makes you feel so good.
6: NFL deal yesterday.
22: Hello there.
6: The Houston Texans say.
1: Jason.
5: Who?
6: The Houston Texans say, Houston. They say, hello
1: say
6: there.
1: What?
6: Say hello there.
5: Okay, hello there.
22: Hello there.
6: Talk about half-assed.
2: You know, you tried to play along.
6: I am. I'm getting into the flow of it.
1: I can't help falling in love was the song he sang.
3: Oh, yes. Wiseman.
2: Thank God. It was you before me, isn't it? Or one of those groups.
1: Yeah, you're right. They did do a cover of that.
6: The Texans say hello there to Marvin Harrison Jr., a trade with the Arizona Cardinals. That's right, you Ohio State fans, C.J. Stroud and his wide receiver, both Ohio State. And they are reunited.
1: And it feels so good.
6: The Texans receive a 2027 seventh-round draft pick in the deal, while the Cardinals add a 27 second-round and a sixth-round pick.
2: Who's responsible for the international terrorism that is the song Reunited?
1: Peaches and Herb.
6: Do
5: you say Herb or Herb when you're...
2: I say Herb, jokingly.
5: I say.
6: Peaches, you know,
5: and Herb. No, but I mean when it comes to cooking.
2: Oh.
5: Would you say to a lady friend, hey, can you... Are there 11 herbs and spices?
2: I think I am an herb.
1: I'm an herb.
3: Yeah. Of course you're an herb.
1: Sure.
3: Yeah.
6: Reunited.
5: Because I mean herbs and spices.
2: Right.
5: No.
1: It's herb.
6: I believe Herb.
5: Best television Herb?
6: Herb Edelman.
5: Herb Tarlick.
1: Herb Tarlick.
5: No, WKRP.
6: No.
5: One of the great great characters of all time.
6: Herb was a cop, I believe.
1: Herb who?
6: Peaches and Herb.
1: Oh.
6: Shake Your Groove Thing.
2: I like that one.
3: Yeah. That was them?
6: Shake Your Groove Thing. Shake Your Groove
5: Thing. Is the groove thing the woman's mommy parts?
6: No, it's her
1: butt.
2: It's her ass.
1: It's her butt. Shake Your Groove Thing. Your
6: shake
1: butt.
6: Shake Your Groove Thing. Come for on, that Tom. Ass.
2: You think it's shake your vagina? Boy, I love going to the clubs. I like watching other girls shake their vaginas.
1: If they're shaking their vaginas,
5: I guess I never thought. I guess I never thought through that one.
6: In the world,
1: that's a steak-em thing.
2: Boy,
1: isn't it?
2: Oh boy.
6: In the world of subtlety, you're a wrecking ball.
2: Is that a round of applause I hear? No. The dancers are just shaking their vaginas.
3: Not their tail feathers?
2: No.
6: But, yeah, not your tail.
5: Coming up. unless she's turned around, we'll be joined by comedian Kelly Collette and comedian Nick Nowicki.
0: Thanks for the warning.
5: On the way, looking forward to seeing them. By the way, all those great comedians who come in here, it's brought to you by Lee's Famous Recipe Chicken.
0: Don't sleep on the pot pies.
5: I could go for some Famous Recipe Chicken right now. Now, we're going to come right back with Kelly and more.
0: We've got more sports.
5: And we have Christy Lee back at the news desk.
2: I've got more sports.
5: Christy hasn't been at the Incogni news desk because she's been in Italy for the last 2 years. Italy?
1: 2 years? I wish.
5: What did I say?
2: You said 2 years.
0: 2 years. Yeah.
5: It just felt like that.
0: Did you meet anybody over there?
1: Did I meet anybody?
21: I'm Enzo!
5: Goodbye. I'm so sorry.
21: Hello!
5: I will not press any more buttons.
21: Buenos dias! I'm Enzo!
5: Mr. Pfister will be back in the O'Reilly Auto Parts studios. 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
13: Clearing skies by this afternoon with a high going up to 72. Good morning, I'm Freddie Hammer with this WZXR News Update. A three-alarm fire caused extensive damage to the Picklener Fuel Company warehouse and office building in Williamsport Sunday evening. Firefighters were called to 210 Locust Street about 6:30 p.m., where heavy smoke and intense heat made it difficult to reach the flames. According to the Sun-Gazette, crews cut holes in the roof to release smoke and gases as additional departments responded. The fire was brought under control in about 45 minutes. No injuries were reported. The cause remains under investigation. The clock is running out for Pennsylvania businesses operating skill game machines. The state Supreme Court has rejected three requests to extend a 120-day pause on enforcement that expires tomorrow. According to the Daily Item, supporters wanted more time for lawmakers to consider legislation regulating the machines, which provide revenue for veterans organizations, fire companies, and small businesses. Unless something changes, enforcement can begin on Wednesday. State police warn illegal machines and cash could be seized with possible criminal charges. And with hunting season approaching, Geisinger is offering a chance to make sure you're physically ready to head into the woods. A special health fair is scheduled for November 7th from 8 a.m. to 1 p.m. at Geisinger Medical Center in Muncie along Route 220. 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And checking sports, NFL from Sunday, Jaguars over the Eagles 19-17, Packers beat the Bears 31-7, Patriots over the Raiders 45-17, Vikings beat the Saints 23-13, Jets over the Browns 17-12, Steelers beat the Colts 34-22, Giants and the Commanders tied up 27-27 in overtime, Ravens over the Falcons 30-23. Monday Night Football tonight, Bills versus the Rams, 8:15 on ESPN. 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
0: Hey, welcome back to the Bob and Tom Show. We are in the O'Reilly Auto Parts studios. There's Christy Lee.
1: Hi.
0: She's at the Incogni News Desk.
1: Yep.
0: There's Pat Godwin.
15: Hello.
0: Hello. There's Josh Arnold.
15: Chickster.
0: Hey, man. There's Ace Cosby.
16: Howdy.
0: Howdy do. I'm Chick. And Tom, we have a special guest.
5: Joining us in the studio, it is the lovely Kelly Collette, comedian.
17: I'll say that about the male comedians as well.
1: Do you?
5: Joined later on by the...
0: Yeah, no, I don't...
1: Okay.
0: No.
5: The handsome Nick Nowicki.
18: Well, no, it's not so special.
16: It is special.
0: No, you really change your tune when we have a lady in the studio.
18: Which we appreciate.
16: Mm-hmm. You know what doesn't change, though? All guest comedian appearances on the Bob and Tom Show, sponsored by Lee's Famous Recipe Chicken, famous for a reason.
0: So good.
16: Do not throw away. This is to be used the entirety of 22... Oh, I didn't have to read that last part.
5: Okay. Well, Kelly Collette joins us. Kelly is on her way on October 16th. You'll be at the Rusty Fox Ale House in Sterling, Illinois. And then on the 17th at Yellow & Company, and I pronounce it Mahomet, Illinois. And their team, the Fighting Ali's.
16: Oh, yes.
5: The Muhammad Ali.
16: Rave reviews out of Yellow & Company.
18: So many. Yeah. They're really doing something really special over there.
16: That's awesome.
18: Very excited about this show.
5: Now, I'm trying to remember, you are not a mom, right?
18: No, I'm not a mom. I think I would have been, but I think the marketing needs to be a little bit better. You know, they always describe moms, they're like, it's the hardest job in the entire world. Right, you're gonna sacrifice everything, and I'm like, I think you're describing the army. I think that's, you know, you guys are really trying to recruit me here. I think you need to be a little
5: bit
18: more.
5: I mean, this is a great time to be a mom, though, depending on how old your kids are, because Halloween's just around the corner.
18: Yeah.
5: And they add so much excitement to Halloween.
1: True.
5: You know, I've got at least, I know Hart's going to wear at least two different costumes.
18: Ooh.
1: What? Oh, yeah. What do we know?
5: I don't want to spoil it.
16: Will there be a costume change that evening, or is one for school, one's for...
5: Probably one for school.
16: Okay.
5: They have
2: costume changes?
18: Of course they do.
5: They're kids. It's fun.
2: Who are they? Diana Ross? Cher?
16: That's one of the costumes. Those are the two costumes.
2: Son of a gun.
1: Well, that's going to change. Never mind.
16: There's a rag involved halfway through.
2: I don't know.
5: Don't allow Halloween. I didn't realize this, but my kids' school, they do a nice Halloween parade. It's great.
16: I bet it's a fall festival parade, something like that.
2: That's exactly what
16: it is. An autumnal celebratory.
1: They're not allowed to wear costumes to school?
5: No, they are. Yeah.
16: Sometimes they can't say Halloween. Right?
3: Why is that?
16: I don't know.
5: Who knows?
2: Halloween is of the devil.
5: No, because some people can't take a joke is what it is. But, they'll be in costume. It'll be fun. So you're not going to get to do that. Are you going to dress up, by the way?
18: I always dress up for Halloween. Halloween is, like, my favorite holiday. I loved trick-or-treating as a kid. Not because I like candy. I always like trick-or-treating because I like to see the inside of other people's houses. You guys know those kids?
5: Absolutely true.
18: Those kids that get way too close to your doorstep on the Halloween, right? They're just like, knock, knock, beautiful credenza. What's this pink color called? It's just like, get out of my bedroom, you know?
5: That is an absolute fact.
18: They're like in there.
2: I can see you doing that, parading the kids around and taking a look inside.
1: Do you bring them inside your home?
18: They try to get in.
1: I've never done that.
2: You're not supposed to let them in the door, Tom.
1: No.
5: A couple of years ago, it was extremely cold.
1: Okay.
5: And it started to rain, and I suddenly had 50 people in my house. Hmm. It was pretty funny. I didn't know half of them.
1: It ended up being like a party.
5: Yeah, it was fine. It was great. But I mean, she's right, though. I remember in my old neighborhood, I'd lived there for years, and there was this one house I always wanted to get a peek inside.
18: Yes. Because
5: it had been built, whatever, 90 years ago, and I thought I really just want to see what it looked like. And I finally got a chance one Halloween when same situation, kind of chilly. The guy goes, hey, come on in.
1: Oh,
5: this is great.
1: Did he have a nice home?
5: Yeah, it was cool. I mean, it had old oak floors and just a great old place, hand plastered walls, and the weird old funky light switches with the buttons on them.
2: Was there a smell? Sure. Was there a smell you noticed?
5: No, I'm just saying, but she's right. It's a chance.
2: Mothballs?
5: Rarely to go into somebody else's house, if they invite you in, of course.
18: Well, then you get to see, like, what kind of carpet they have and if they keep their air conditioning on in October. It's very fun. I would love to, maybe rent a kid just to take it around, just to see what my neighbors are up to.
3: I got one.
5: Get to meet their dogs.
18: Yeah.
2: When you were living in New York, did you live in an apartment-type situation?
5: In New York City?
2: Yeah.
5: Yeah.
2: And did you go to another apartment and go, oh, you have the... The dining room chair over there. Oh, okay. Maybe I'll try that. You ever do that?
5: No.
2: No, you didn't.
5: No, in my apartment, the furniture was largely...
2: A box and a... Oh, yeah. The spool.
5: The electrical... One of those electrical spools.
1: Didn't you have the heavy pull-out couch thing?
5: I did.
1: Yeah.
18: The one that comes out of the wall?
5: No.
1: Not a Murphy bed, but a...
5: That's the Murphy bed. The one that's the couch that becomes a bed.
1: A bed?
18: Oh, like a futon?
5: No,
1: it's a couch.
18: Oh, yeah, I know what you're talking about. Yeah, okay,
1: that's what I slept on when I was in high school.
5: Yeah, those are great. They're very, very heavy.
2: Is that where you had the barber chair?
5: No, that was my friend Henry.
2: Okay.
16: And Tom, are you familiar with the slang term for a futon? The flippin', and it's another F?
18: Oh, no.
2: No kidding.
5: That makes perfect sense.
1: Yeah.
5: The flipping.
16: Yeah.
5: Mm-hmm.
16: Yeah, just leave your coat over there on the flipping.
5: What?
2: Whoop.
1: Well,
5: yeah, I would assume
1: things are going well watching the movie. You're right there.
18: Yeah, that's good marketing.
5: Someone's ended up in an ER with a futon, some kind of injury, I would think. It folded at the wrong time.
2: Oh, the bar? They have to have had some sort of improvement. The middle bar and the sleeper sofa. Right?
1: Oh,
16: you would hope so.
1: Yeah. Oh,
2: you would think, right? Advancement in mattress technology.
5: We hauled one up, and it was about 100 degrees in August in New York City.
2: Yep.
5: And our this is true. Our realtor, our landlord, Mr. Chan,
1: Mm-hmm.
16: Played by Mickey Rooney.
5: Mr. Chan was our landlord, really, hauling that thing up six flights of stairs.
2: But didn't he keep saying, you move now?
5: No, but when we moved out.
16: John Panette's landlord said that.
2: Oh, okay.
5: When we left that in there.
1: I don't blame you.
16: Yeah, those things are 1,000 pounds.
1: Yes.
5: Yeah, we just, you know something? We're done.
2: Now, if you're going to talk about leaving stuff behind.
1: What did you leave behind?
2: I still have the record, an automobile.
18: Oh, no.
2: At one of the apartments I lived in.
16: How'd you get it through the door?
2: It was called, cut that out. It was called The Hill Apartment Complex in Springfield, Ohio, overlooking the Upper Valley Mall.
16: And the hill is alive.
2: And I kind of regret it. It was the orange gremlin that I had. And
5: so did that ruin your credit for quite a while?
2: Yeah.
1: Was it paid off?
2: No.
16: Is it true you can't fuel up a gremlin after midnight? Thank you.
18: Why did you leave it?
1: Did it still run?
2: I don't think it did. No, the tires were flat.
1: Gotcha.
2: It was a
1: mess.
2: It was a whole thing.
5: But you got your credit back finally?
2: As far as you know.
5: Okay. Oh, good to know.
16: When you got Chick McGee cash, you don't need credit.
2: That's right.
3: That's true.
5: Now, once
2: credit's
5: again,
2: of no consequence.
3: It's been working 50 years. This guy for $125 a week.
2: You're damn right.
3: Save that up. You do the number.
5: You have a song for us, Pat?
3: No, I was just talking.
16: Oh, okay. Hey, the jukebox just spoke. How did that happen?
2: That was officially the worst segue I've ever seen.
16: It was as though you were a dog and you barked, and Tom went, "Oh, you need to go out for me."
3: That's exactly what it was.
2: You got to go potty, Pat.
16: You only exist as a music machine for Tom.
2: My God, that was
5: Pat has been rehearsing something during every break.
2: Oh my!
3: That's what I do anyway.
5: I assume you had a little special something for him.
2: Man, oh man!
16: When you call Tom, does he answer? Oh, you have a song for me?
3: Yes.
2: You know, and it is puzzling because Pat sends him a song every morning, and he has them texted to. He doesn't pay any attention to them. Ever.
5: Hang on a second, let me check.
3: In his defense, this morning you just got a picture of Mike Love from the Beach Boys.
5: Yeah, I was going to say, there's a picture of Mike Love. Is he in a wheelchair?
3: Yeah.
2: Well, yeah.
16: Oh, is he having a tough go of it?
3: Yes, Mike Love from the Beach Boys, isn't it?
18: It's just the look now.
16: Oh, it's
5: oh, no, he's in a chair on stage.
16: I saw it at the Met, a lot of people.
18: Yeah.
2: Someone get my chair. It matches my slacks.
3: Last year, of course, Brian Wilson had gotten also sick on tour, so we're losing our Beach Boys.
1: Aw.
2: That's a shame.
18: Did we have someone filling in for him, though?
3: For Mike Love or Brian Wilson?
18: One of them.
3: There's always people filling in. Okay. John Stamos.
16: John Stamos.
18: Oh, that's right.
1: He's a drummer.
5: And John Stamos looks great.
2: Yeah, he does.
18: Yeah.
2: If you ask me, I think John Stamos is far better than Brian Wilson ever was.
3: Now, wait a minute. Now, Brian Wilson did try to change and grow.
2: Oh, is that right?
3: Yes.
5: Remember
3: he did...
2: No, see, this is how you set up a song.
3: Remember when he did songs primarily about...
2: Nimrod.
3: About just surfing. So,

0: Yes.
1: Oh, thank you very much. Now, coming up, we're going to hang out with Kelly Collette, and Nick Nowicki is going to join us shortly.
2: Please be careful.
0: Remember, when he asks to borrow money, just say, Nick, no. Okay?
1: Go ahead.
0: He's always asking to borrow money because it seems like he's always a little short.
1: Poor Nick. He's not even here yet.
3: I know.
2: He's got a good sense.
1: Are you familiar with Nick, Kelly?
3: I'm not. I've met him.
1: He's a man short of stature.
3: Oh, okay.
1: Okay. We will.
3: We call those a king.
1: And I did not
2: exactly
1: mean.
2: Exactly. Yes.
3: Yeah.
1: I did not mean to say he'll be here shortly. And as soon as I said it, I realized it was just a
0: Represent the lollipop.
1: Oh, Nick, you have a permission
3: a nice
1: to
3: man.
1: Punch all of us. Right now, a couple quick things I want to talk about. Why we're calling that the Incogni News Desk, where Christy Lee is sitting. Your phone rings. It's your bank. You think it is. They're super friendly. They know your name, your address. They know the last four of your Social Security. Sounds legit.
0: This is amazing.
1: This is not your bank. It's a scam.
0: How legit it looks.
3: Yep.
1: They got that information from a data broker. Think of the number of times you've pumped info. You're buying something or whatever. You put all that stuff in there. Those end up on these lists that data brokers buy. I just got one. I got one last week from what looked like my bank. I mean, it was perfect. They had the logo and everything. It was fake. So this is happening a lot. You get a lot of these texts that are fake and emails and phone calls. So data brokers, there are thousands of them. They collect your personal info and they sell it. They don't care who they sell it to, anybody that pays. Last year, Americans told the FTC they'd lost more than $16 billion to imposter scams with fraud schemes out there. So be careful. This is where Incogni comes in. And I think Christy has the record. How many lists have you been knocked off of?
3: Right now, they're working on 388 total brokers. They've already gotten me off 18, 13. Yeah, my score's gone all the way up. 14 points in just a month because my information is starting to be blocked.
1: What they do is they remove you from lists and they keep
3: they
1: you
3: sure
1: off
3: do.
1: Of them. And it's perfectly legal to get taken off of those lists. So find out if this would work for you. And by the way, you can get 60% off the already inexpensive fee by going to incogni.com/Tom. 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
6: Clearing skies by this afternoon with a high going up to 72. Good morning. I'm Freddie Hammer with this WZXR News Update. A three-alarm fire caused extensive damage to the Picklener Fuel Company warehouse and office building in Williamsport Sunday evening. Firefighters were called to 210 Locust Street about 6:30 p.m., where heavy smoke and intense heat made it difficult to reach the flames. According to the Sun-Gazette, crews cut holes in the roof to release smoke and gases as additional departments responded. The fire was brought under control in about 45 minutes. No injuries were reported. The cause remains under investigation. The clock is running out for Pennsylvania businesses operating skill game machines. The state Supreme Court has rejected three requests to extend a 120-day pause on enforcement that expires tomorrow. According to the Daily Item, supporters wanted more time for lawmakers to consider legislation regulating the machines, which provide revenue for veterans organizations, fire companies, and small businesses. Unless something changes, enforcement can begin on Wednesday. State police warn illegal machines and cash could be seized with possible criminal charges. And with hunting season approaching, Geisinger is offering a chance to make sure you're physically ready to head into the woods. A special health fair is scheduled for November 7th from 8 a.m. to 1 p.m. at Geisinger Medical Center in Muncie along Route 220. 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And checking sports, NFL from Sunday, Jaguars over the Eagles 19-17, Packers beat the Bears 31-7, Patriots over the Raiders 45-17, Vikings beat the Saints 23-13, Jets over the Browns 17-12, Steelers beat the Colts 34-22, Giants and the Commanders tied up 27-27 in overtime. Ravens over the Falcons, 30-23. Monday Night Football tonight, Bills versus the Rams, 8:15 on ESPN. 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

0: Welcome back to the Bob and Tom Show. We're in the O'Reilly Auto Parts Studio. There's Christy Lee.
1: Hi there.
0: She's at the Incogni News Desk. Hello, Pat Godwin.
2: Hey, Chick.
0: Hey, you got a song? There's Josh Arnold.
2: Hello.
0: Ace Cosby.
3: Hey.
0: I'm Chick, and hello, Tom, and let's relive the brilliance, the subtle genius that is Tom Griswold. You'll hear Pat here first, and let's relive this moment, shall we?
2: That's been working 50 years, this guy, for $125 a week.
0: You damn right.
2: Save that up.
4: Okay. You do the number. You have a song for us, Pat?
3: Hey, the jukebox just spoke.
4: Once again, I thought you'd been working on something all morning. I thought
0: the jukebox spoke.
4: He was going to share it with us, but no. Kelly Collette is here with us. She's on her way to Rusty Fox Ale House, Sterling, Illinois, and Yellow and Company, Mahomet, Illinois.
5: I've never been.
4: Home of the Fighting Muhammad Ali's.
5: Yeah.
4: Huh. We've established this. You are a single lady, is that correct?
5: I'm dating.
4: Is there a boyfriend in the mix at all?
5: Boyfriend, yes.
4: Oh, there is one.
5: Yeah.
4: There's one special guy?
5: One. Yep, I got one right now.
3: Great.
5: Yep, haven't killed him, so very excited.
0: All right.
5: Yep.
4: That's nice.
5: Nailed it.
4: Do you guys live together?
5: No.
4: Okay.
5: No, I live alone, which is like really, it's really fun because I feel like I'm like developing some lore in my neighborhood as like the creepy witch lady, you know? I'm like growing pumpkins in my backyard and, you know, yelling at kids. I'm really leaning into it.
3: Nice.
5: Yeah.
4: Do you have a dog?
5: I do. I adopt senior dogs. I don't know if I told you guys that.
2: Yes, wonderful. Yeah,
5: I recently, this new thing happened. I was really, really bad. Please don't judge me, but I took her to a hotel this past weekend when I was doing a road gig, and I didn't realize they didn't have a pet policy. They said no pets. So I had to lie and say she was a service dog. And they asked me the one question you're legally allowed to ask. They said, what service is this dog to perform? And I said, I said, I have night psychosis that is brought on paranoid schizophrenic delusions. So if my dog doesn't alert me, that means that the man I see in the corner of the room isn't actually there to attack me. And she had no follow-up questions. I got out of that pretty... Because I was like, what are you supposed to say to that? Just like, no, that's not real. I'm like, you're not real.
4: I'm allowed to ask a question at all?
1: I didn't think they were.
5: I think they're allowed to learn what service does it perform. Yeah.
1: Huh.
5: So I'll never do that again, because that was a very hard thing to make up off the top of my head.
4: Is that Chick McGee celebrating his 50th anniversary on the radio today? It certainly is.
0: That's me.
4: Congratulations to you, Chick. And I guess we'll have to let you finish your sports broadcast that you're famous for.
0: I guess you will have to let me. Number one in the Associated Press Top 25 College Football Poll, Georgia is the new number one following their win at Alabama. Texas dropped from number one to number seven after their loss to rival Oklahoma. Great ball game on Saturday. Tom, I hope you caught that one.
4: I did.
0: Oregon is unranked for the first time in 4 years.
2: Lied right to our face.
4: No. I was watching.
1: You watched that game.
4: I did. I did watch that game.
0: Honest to God. What?
4: And Arch intercepted there at the end.
0: Yeah. Oh, and what
4: field goal came in? I will admit this. I was going back and forth because Shawshank was on.
0: Oh my God! I can't believe this.
5: What team is that?
3: That's the Dufresnes.
5: The Dufresnes.
0: That's exactly what I was doing.
3: I think they're out of Say Watanabe.
5: Yeah.
4: Were you? I really was watching it. I'd forgotten how great that movie.
1: Good movie. Right.
2: Fantastic.
4: God, when the guy with the sideburn gets it. Woof. Wow.
0: And go
4: right from the tower.
0: Go over your theory about why it didn't do better at the box office.
4: I think Shawshank Redemption did not. It's a great movie, and it now is recognized as such. I don't think it did well because the title's too weird.
1: It is weird.
4: I think it's
1: people didn't know what it was about.
0: And that's not even the whole title.
3: No, right.
5: Have you guys been to the Mansfield State Penitentiary?
3: I'd love to.
5: Yeah, it's very cool. They do a haunted house.
3: Yeah, have you done a?
5: I've done the haunted house and I've done the tour.
3: Oh, cool.
5: It's very weird in there. It feels like you're underwater. It feels like you're in the Titanic. You know how that scene where they go under and they...
3: Oh, no kidding.
5: That's what it looks like.
3: Are there a bunch of crying Irish?
5: There's a bunch of crying Irish. There's a bunch of topless photos of Kate.
3: drawings?
5: Yeah, just drawings of people and every... Yeah,
0: Is Victor Garber there under acting?
3: I love Victor
1: Garber. Victor Garber.
3: And he makes,
1: that's
3: one of the moments in Titanic when I cry. And yes, there are like four. And one is when he sets the clock to his watch as this ship is sinking. I just can't stand it. It
0: you
3: kills
0: know,
3: me.
0: Victor Garber played Jesus in...
4: That's right. He was
0: Canadian,
4: in Toronto, there was a famous production of Godspell.
0: With everybody.
1: And Victor Garber played Jesus.
3: I bet he was wonderful.
4: That cast had...
0: Second City.
3: Oh, yeah. It was Eugene Levy, Martin Short, Gilda.
1: Wow.
4: Legendary cast. Everybody.
3: Andrea Martin, all those people.
4: And none of them were famous yet. You know who's great in Shawshank? It's the guy that plays the warden. It's Bob Grumman or something.
3: Oh, yeah.
1: He's scary.
4: That guy's so badass.
3: Yeah, he's great.
0: He's evil. He's pure evil.
4: Oh,
3: I don't know how he can be so obtuse.
0: And
4: nicely done. Now you're gonna be in solitary for a
0: actually,
4: month.
0: Actually, it's interesting, Tom, that you would identify with the warden in Shawshank.
4: Yeah,
0: and single out that performance.
4: Yeah, it was great.
3: Hmm. A fair man. A fair man.
0: Yes.
3: And
0: a religious man.
3: Yeah.
0: Would you say he was the his personal credo was don't do as I do as I say?
3: He wasn't all on the up and up, was he?
0: No, not at all.
4: Yeah, puts the cigarette out right next to the dead body. Oh, that's nice, good stuff. Yeah, check out Shawshank.
1: That's good stuff.
0: Nearly 100.
4: He's calm, cool, and collected.
3: He admires.
5: We were talking about
3: Bob
5: sports.
3: Gunton. It's Bob Gunton.
4: Oh, that's his name. I knew it was Bob something.
3: Yeah. I'm surprised you forgot Gunton.
4: Yeah. Wow.
0: I can't think of anything that rhymes with Gunton. Can you, Tom? Hey, nearly 100 arborists, and that's not what I thought it said when I glanced at the word.
3: Oh, people who work with insects.
0: Scaled pine, sweet gum, and oak trees in...
3: Oh, to find bugs?
0: St. Louis Park over the weekend during the ITCC.
3: I've never heard of St. Louis Park.
1: It's in St. Louis, I bet.
0: The International...
3: I've never heard of it either,
0: and I've only been there 9 times. International Tree Climbing Championship, the ITCC.
3: The itty...
1: Okay.
0: That's what I was going for, and I knew you'd pick it up. This year marked the competition's 50th anniversary.
4: So they did this. They did this when Chick started on the radio.
0: Son of a gun. Contestants from 22 countries showcased their climbing finesse over 3 days.
3: They're not
1: like lumberjacks that use the
3: chain deal. Yeah.
1: These are like actual, like you would climb a backyard tree.
4: I think, yeah.
0: Hang on, Tom. Chrissy? Shut up. Competitors tackled trees reaching as much as 100 feet tall. Now, that's like 1 foot 100 times. In a series of events such as the belayed speed climb, aerial rescue, and the work climb, which involved ringing bells at the end of branches to simulate cuts an arborist would make on the job.
1: Ah,
4: oh, all right.
1: Okay.
4: Pretty cool. Fun. Yeah,
3: I thought the work climb was you'd get 6 feet up, have to hammer out an email real quick, get another 6 feet up, make some copies.
0: 6 feet up, go to lunch.
3: And so on.
4: Who won?
0: Got me, buddy.
5: Yeah, I wonder what country.
0: You got me.
4: Some squirrel.
5: Has the best tree climbers.
1: We did the store, we don't even know who won.
3: 50 squirrels dressed in a trench coat and a hat.
6: We did it.
0: I'm ready to compete now.
4: I just did that because it was in St. Louis. I thought that would be
3: I wonder where St. Louis Park is.
0: St. Louis County? Is that a county, St. Louis County in St. Louis?
3: Yes.
0: Oh.
4: Isn't it the largest spread-out city in America or something?
0: St. Louis?
3: I don't know.
4: Yeah.
0: Two long-lost siblings.
3: St. Louis Park is in Minnesota.
5: Is it really?
1: Is it really?
3: Yeah. That makes more sense for arborists.
1: Yes. Yeah. I was going to guess it was someone.
4: Why does it
1: not
4: say that in the story? That's dumb.
0: That would explain why.
1: I bet it did too.
0: And here's one of these stories. We need sweet human interest music.
4: Yeah, there's a reason. This is this story is a. I guarantee this will be a Hallmark movie. I guarantee it.
0: Yeah, do a little of this. La, la, la, la, la, two long-lost siblings have found each other after facing off on opposing teams at a Montana softball tournament.
3: Mm.
0: Interested?
3: No.
0: No, not at all.
3: I do like softball.
0: According to People Magazine.
1: You have professional women's baseball now.
3: Yeah.
1: I did not know that till yesterday.
5: Wait.
0: What? Oh, was that?
1: There were four teams this year. They competed this year.
0: Oh, so that's what the P is stands
1: yes.
0: for?
1: Yes.
0: Okay. Professional. I was way
4: Can we off. Get back to our story?
0: According to People magazine, 19-year-old Samantha Rensvold grew up knowing she was adopted, but after learning she had a younger sister, was unable to find her since she had a closed adoption.
3: Mm. Right.
0: And a closed uterus.
3: Oh, did you know that part of the story?
4: Could you get to the point?
0: That all changed during a softball tournament in August of 2025 when Ms. Rensvold's teammates spotted a player on the opposing team named Kyan Dean.
3: Why is it just making the news?
0: That bore a striking resemblance to her.
4: Are you following the story? I'll talk to you, Christy.
0: Please.
1: Yes.
3: Do you think she cares?
4: This girl's playing softball.
0: she doesn't care.
4: And her teammates walk up and go, hey, that girl looks exactly like you. Do we have a picture of these
5: two?
4: And
5: they just do the Spider-Man meme. Oh,
1: they do look a lot alike.
2: Yeah, they do.
4: It turns out they're sisters, full-blooded sisters.
1: Well, how did they know they're full-blooded sisters?
4: They
1: did a DNA test.
4: Yes.
0: Here it is. After their families compared dates and details, the young women realized they had finally found one another.
1: They now
0: go to colleges in different states, but they've stayed in touch and hope to get together again soon. But according to reports, Samantha still acts like she's busy.
3: You know
0: what? Will not answer the phone.
3: But you know what's really interesting is they're both twins. They're brothers. They're sisters. They didn't know each other, but they both went into branches of the service.
1: Yes, that is.
3: One's Army and one's Air Force.
1: Yeah,
5: and they both play softball.
1: Yeah.
3: Right.
4: Hmm.
3: And that's really interesting.
0: And they both have Yorkshire Terriers named Ichabod.
3: What?
0: Yeah.
4: Well, it'll be interesting. That's the perfect setup for a movie, I think. And then, but of course, in the Disney movie, then they would end up on the same team.
1: Sure.
4: And there's some.
1: They win and they switch championship places. Or something.
0: So is the Montana softball tournament, is that the meet cute?
3: Not in this case. No,
1: there's
3: kind of a meet cute between sisters.
1: They can't be.
0: Well, yeah, they can.
1: No.
0: It doesn't have to be romantic.
3: No, it has to be romantic.
2: It has to be romantic.
0: Are
1: it's
0: you
1: a romantic
0: me?
1: Thing.
3: That's
1: maybe
3: the cute part.
4: How about they meet twin boys?
1: But they're not twins; they're just siblings.
4: They meet brothers
2: on the same. Yeah,
3: I've seen that movie 12 times.
0: Yeah.
4: By the way, I went back to the thing. This
0: wasn't Lindsay Lohan.
4: This thing about the tree climbing doesn't mention that St. Louis is in Minnesota.
1: St. Louis Park.
4: Yeah,
0: and St. Louis is still in Missouri.
5: Did they say what country won? I'm just so invested in knowing if we have the best tree climbers.
0: No, Uzbekistan won.
3: Again?
1: Yep. Best arborists.
5: They sweep.
3: The three-peat.
5: Yeah.
0: Dynasty. Not since the New England Patriots.
4: Okay, well, let's move forward here. Coming up, we're going to be joined by comedian Nick Novicki.
0: I got the world record right here.
3: Yeah, let's get that over with real quick.
7: Stupid world record.
3: Did you see? I was able to make the decision, and he just was quiet. I didn't know I could do that.
0: I can get away with it every now and then.
4: This world record.
0: An Austrian
4: blows.
0: Man. Now listen to me
4: this
0: and believe
4: so
0: me later.
4: Stupid.
0: An Austrian man has broken the Guinness World Record for the highest vertical drop on a bicycle onto a target.
4: Wait a second. Stop. Oh. So I figured, it's going to be like 150 feet.
1: Yeah.
3: Well, he has to live.
1: And he has to land on a target.
4: On a bicycle.
3: Even 10 feet.
0: There's something rotten in Denmark. Are you ready? 20-year-old Mario Neurauter dropped 12.46 feet onto a small box to achieve the title.
3: While he was on a bicycle.
0: Right.
3: The tough part was there was no seat.
4: Yeah.
5: just the bar.
0: And he seemed to really enjoy it.
5: Yeah.
4: Do we have video of this thing? Yeah, so the guy's
0: Where is
4: on
0: he? I don't see him. Where is he?
4: Some kind of lifting device.
0: Oh, there he is.
4: He goes up. He's on a little bicycle.
0: See the deal.
3: And he's bunny hopping on the back tire off.
0: Right.
4: And he lands on
5: Oh, it's so tiny.
3: Oh, he crushes the box. Okay.
4: He lands on a thing the size of a Big Mac box.
0: So if he doesn't hit the target, he fails, right?
1: Right.
3: Okay. Right. It's not very impressive.
5: I really thought it was going to be like a big box.
3: Right.
5: And I was like, why would
4: At least it's a small,
5: yeah.
4: s- small box.
3: Yeah. Does he do this once a week for all his Amazon boxes?
0: I wish I.
3: There's got to be an easier way.
0: I wish I had a nickel for every time I've said, well, at least it's a small box.
3: How have you been on the air for 50 years?
0: I don't know.
3: With a mouth like that.
0: True, pure luck.
4: It smells terrible, but at least it's a small box.
0: That's right.
3: You know, if you're riding a bike, you're not walking, are you?
0: No.
1: No.
3: But sometimes we do have to walk.
0: Yes, we
1: yes.
0: do. And what do we need when we walk, John?
3: Well, first off, can I get an applause for that segue?
1: It was great.
4: I'm not sure where you're going with this.
3: No one is. So, if you walk, if you stand longer than 10 minutes without making a noise when you sit down, that's not me at all. It's just noises when I walk, when I sit, when I stand up. If you said yes to any of those,
0: a noise when you sit?
3: Oh, gosh, yes.
0: Okay.
5: What is it?
3: It's a relaxing thing. And then when I stand up, it's, because I'm not relaxing anymore. I make a lot of that walking around. Yeah. Every step on my, from downstairs to upstairs, I let them know that I'm not happy with them. Anywho, I am happy with, orange insoles. Feet get tired, arches collapse. Heels ache, knees complain, lower backs tighten up.
4: By the way, they were going to get Arch Manning to do this commercial. Uh-huh. The arch collapse after the Texas game. Oh, sorry.
0: No, fallen arches.
4: Okay. Sorry.
0: Not collapsed arches. Now, hang on.
3: Your knees complain?
0: Let's not give up.
5: Complain?
0: Let's try it again.
3: Yeah. My knees
0: fallen
3: complain.
0: Arches.
8: We want to be elbows.
3: Yeah. Well, you're down there, so shut up.
1: You can't do that.
5: You never come over.
4: By the way, I made a video the other day. I said I had my... shoes on. I said, do you want me to take my shoes off and show you my orange insoles? They taped it. I think we're going to be sticking it on the...
1: You did it on the air live?
4: No, I did it on...
0: But remember, orange insoles can't make your feet smell any better.
1: Yeah.
4: My feet do not smell. I took a big, deep whiff.
0: Well, no, your nose smells. If your feet smell and your nose runs, you're upside down.
3: Look forward to that video of Tom's feet.
0: Boy,
3: that'll move some
1: orange insoles. Yeah, that'll go viral.
0: Next to my Aura frame is by the garage door. This is the most illuminating
4: point. Do you want me to take a video of walking?
3: Shut up. Orange insoles deliver rich heart support. That don't collapse by lunchtime, with a deep heel cup that cradles your heel and absorbs shock naturally.
0: Cradle them.
3: 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Align them. 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Oh, that's fatigue. Reduces stress on knees, hips, and lower back is what they do. I don't like when they wrote in like sort of hash, like bullet points as opposed to a full sentence.
5: Yeah.
3: So when I look at that, it just reduces stress on knees and makes me sound dumb.
0: Right.
5: It sounds like Dr. Seuss wrote the copy.
3: Durable enough on a train.
5: Durable in the rain.
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4: So I was shocked at the Orange Insoles people
1: when
4: they heard about my video that's coming. Uh-huh. I said, how about this? Why don't we do a special thing for St. Patrick's Day and go with green insoles?
3: Mm.
4: Then how about for Christmas we do one red, one green?
3: Okay.
4: They said no.
1: No. Okay.
4: they're going to stick with that orange thing. Okay. So bossy. Don't let your feet boss you around. Get orange insoles. Now, there's a slogan. We're going to come right back with Kelly Collette. We're going to be joined by Nick Novicki shortly. And looking forward to seeing what's going on with those guys. Also, we have some pretty cool stuff coming up from the Incogni News Desk, including a phrase that has hit the internet big time in the last week. It is it's a term. Sexually transmitted diarrhea.
5: Oh, yes.
3: That's sexually transmitted diarrhea.
1: You just told the story. You were supposed to say the term.
0: What the hell do we have to worry about now?
5: I saw it because it's in Ohio. It's like literally where I live.
4: It's a big thing right now. But we're gonna.
0: You're patient zero.
5: Hi guys, I just came to say hello. Give you the Ohio handshake.
3: Oh no.
4: So you're putting the STD in sexually transmitted diarrhea. Wow. We'll find out what that's all about from the O'Reilly Auto Parts Studios. 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
23: Hi, I'm StormTracker 16 meteorologist Allie Gallo with your WZXR Valley Weather Update. The remnants from Hurricane Isaias continue to pull away this morning, and it actually ends up being a decent day today. It'll still be cloudy with some breaks of sun. Highs will be right around 70 today. Then tonight stays on the warmer side with lows in the mid-50s. A few very warm days after that. Tomorrow is partly sunny with highs in the mid and maybe even upper 70s. Wednesday is partly sunny with highs in the low 70s. And then the best chance for rain this week isn't until Friday.
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4: Oh, look.
0: Hey, welcome back to the Bob and Tom Show. We're in the O'Reilly Auto Parts Studios. Really? There's Christy Lee.
1: Hi.
0: She's at the Incogni News Desk. Hello, Pat Godwin.
2: Hey, Chick.
0: There's Josh Arnold.
3: Hi.
0: Ace Cosby.
3: Hey.
0: I'm Chick. And hello, Tom. We have a special guest.
4: We are joined in the studio by comedian Kelly Collette.
25: Hello.
3: Casey.
25: It's me.
4: Ms. Collette is going to be on the road in Sterling, Illinois on the 16th of October at the Rusty Fox Ale House. The 17th, it'll be Yellow and Company in Mahomet, Illinois.
0: That's what happens when you leave your fox out in the rain.
1: It's rusty.
25: Oil can.
4: Mm-hmm. Uh-huh. Now, Now, we have a special request here. Once again, we've been celebrating Chick McGee's 50 years in radio. It's unbelievable.
0: My goodness gracious.
4: Just a kid when you started.
0: Yeah, just a baby. A little baby DJ.
4: And it's a request in honor of your 50 years.
0: Oh, well, I'll read something from my new autobiography.
1: Yeah.
0: Ah. My aim is true.
3: Yes.
0: Oh. Uh-huh.
4: It's a request.
0: It was a cloudy day. Some might say rainy. I strolled out into the street.
3: Critics call it a slog.
0: And the New York Times said, why?
4: A turgid.
0: Yes. Taut but limp.
3: Meandering and incomprehensible.
4: This is the story that this request is based on. A Michigan woman believes her 20-year-old pet chicken is the oldest chicken in the world.
0: Yep.
4: This was all about the oldest chicken. I don't really need to go into too many details.
3: Wait, the request is for a Pat song?
4: Yes.
1: Yeah. Yes.
3: So, happy anniversary. I thought we were getting to a Chick request.
1: Nothing to do with Chick. No.
3: I'm just trying to follow. That's all.
1: Yeah, me too.
0: I find it best at these times to just let him go.
1: I thought you were going to do a song for Chick.
4: Well, I
0: love this Pat song.
1: Okay.
25: Oh, wait.
4: This guy knows that Chick loves this song.
0: Thank you.
4: So he wanted to hear it. So again, it's based on the true story of what may be the oldest chicken. And to sing the song, we have a special guest. Pat couldn't do it.
26: I am the world's oldest chicken. I'm Gertie.
3: Hi, Gertie.
26: Gertie. Next to me is a spring chicken over here.
25: Oh, Gertie.
3: Yeah, yeah. Have you met Kelly?
26: I am no spring chicken.
5: Oh, you're beautiful, though.
26: I'm the oldest chicken on earth.
0: Hey, there you go.
26: I'll sing for you. Where's my microphone? I'm blind.
1: It's right there. You've got it.
26: All right, here we go. Yeah. This is for a chick.
0: Thank you.
26: 50 years on radio.
0: Yes, sir.
26: $125 a week.
0: Each and every week.
26: I'm the oldest living chicken on earth.
0: Sing it, baby.
3: You
0: sing
3: still
0: it.
3: Got it, Gertie.
26: 15 years ago, my mother gave birth. God rest her soul.
0: Mm-hmm. Well,
26: I'm blind. I can barely walk, but I can still bark, bark, bark. I'm the world's oldest living chicken. Oh, I'm getting some energy now. Listen, my foot's stomping.
3: Oh!
26: I laid a lot of eggs and many roosters, too. Woo-hoo, they don't call me flirty, goody, the dirty old birdie for nothing. They crowed for my attention. I said, any cockle-doodle-doo.
5: Gertie, you're bad.
26: I'm queen of the pen. Still a badass mother flocking hen. You got to be careful the way you say it on the radio, Chief. Oh, yeah. You should know you're the boss of the radio. Power of this chicken. Oh, my offspring died. Batter up, grilled, and fried. Oh, man, it's really something. They never paired me with the dumplings. I, the world's oldest living chicken. This song's long. Rocking on the porch with a guitar just a picking. Oh, I'm deaf, I can barely squawk, but I can still bark, bark, bark.
3: Technically a squawk.
26: I'm the world's oldest living chicken.
3: Oh, Gertie,
26: sure.
3: Lovely, Gertie, lovely.
0: Love it, love it, love it. Very great. Much.
4: Thank you. Thank you very much. By special request in honor of Chick McGee's 50 years. Now, have we wrapped up our sports broadcast?
0: Yes, sir, we have.
4: Okay. We have time for a quick story from Christy Lee. Yep. She's at the Incogni news desk just back from Italy. What's happening over
1: Buongiorno.
4: There?
1: Buongiorno. Health experts are saying that reports of a surge of so-called sexually transmitted diarrhea causes are being exaggerated. The interest in shigellosis, that's what it's called, it's a so-called, quote-unquote, sexually transmitted diarrhea, has spiked this week amid posts about rising case numbers and increasing resistance to medication. USA Today reports that while headlines suggest the U.S. might be in the midst of a major outbreak, Centers for Disease Control and Prevention numbers show otherwise. So there's really no cause for alarm.
4: Well, it's still out there, but it's not. There were people saying there was this big epidemic of it.
3: Huh.
1: Why are you that close to diarrhea?
4: It's you don't want to know what how you get it.
3: Rimming.
4: You know how we have. I can do this delicately.
3: Okay. No, because if that's the answer, it's worth the risk.
0: I've got one, so go ahead.
4: Do you know how when Duke's in here, we have the brass to mouth horns?
1: Yeah.
4: You know what that's okay. based
3: that's
4: on?
3: That's the coward's way of rimming.
0: I was going to say I used to work at a tire shop.
1: Oh.
4: No.
0: And I was in charge of the rims.
4: Oh, okay. Okay, very good. Very good. Yeah, that's.
3: Do you salt yours before you.
0: Every now and then, 10, 15 rim jobs a day.
4: Now, so with the, we could start a new game.
0: Oh, yeah?
4: Yeah. How'd you get that?
0: Oh. Human centipede.
1: That is horrific.
4: I was going to say.
3: And that's not a game, that's a lifestyle.
4: How'd you get that? Sex or lettuce?
3: Yes.
4: These days.
0: It
4: was the lettuce, Doc.
3: Did they ever figure out that last thing? Like, a month ago, everybody
1: They were blaming lettuce.
3: They were able to pinpoint?
4: They isolated a couple of different farms.
5: But imagine, getting diarrhea and being like, ooh, which way? Like, it's a fun way now. Like, you
3: right,
5: get to brag.
3: Right.
5: People are like, ooh, she's cool.
3: Yeah.
1: But when you have diarrhea, the last thing you feel is sexy, right?
3: Yeah,
1: why are you?
4: Yeah, that's why that movie,
5: so
4: Diarrhea.
5: Slim.
4: Diarrhea honeymoon never really went anywhere. No one. These articles and these things on the internet were implying that this was a huge epidemic. It is not the number one STD.
1: No.
4: It's the number two.
1: Oh.
4: Okay.
3: Okay.
0: He's heckling himself.
5: Yes. Oh, my God. That took me a whole minute.
4: Yeah. But it is out there.
3: It was hard to recognize that it's comedy.
5: I was like, what? What's number one?
4: Shigellosis to me sounds like the name of a rapper.
1: Shigellosis?
4: Mm-hmm. Yeah, Shigellosis. You got a couple that have names just like that, right? Shibuti? What is it?
0: Shibuti. Shibuzi?
4: Shibuzi? And Sugalosis? Wouldn't you want to go see Sugalosis open for?
1: No. Okay.
0: What about Chicago?
4: Okay. Coming up, we're going to be joined, I think, by a comedian, Nick Novicki.
0: 50 years, you think I need a little more respect.
4: Also.
0: Well.
4: Also, coming up, we have Star Wars news and a cool vinyl record offer coming up from a heavy metal band that's kind of cool. We are in the O'Reilly Auto Parts studios. 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
14: Clearing skies by this afternoon with a high going up to 72. Good morning. I'm Freddie Hammer with this WZXR News Update. A three-alarm fire caused extensive damage to the Picklener Fuel Company warehouse and office building in Williamsport Sunday evening. Firefighters were called to 210 Locust Street about 6:30 p.m., where heavy smoke and intense heat made it difficult to reach the flames. According to the Sun-Gazette, crews cut holes in the roof to release smoke and gases as additional departments responded. The fire was brought under control in about 45 minutes. No injuries were reported. The cause remains under investigation. The clock is running out for Pennsylvania businesses operating skill game machines. The state Supreme Court has rejected three requests to extend a 120-day pause on enforcement that expires tomorrow. According to the Daily Item, supporters wanted more time for lawmakers to consider legislation regulating the machines, which provide revenue for veterans organizations, fire companies, and small businesses. Unless something changes, enforcement can begin on Wednesday. State police warn illegal machines and cash could be seized with possible criminal charges. And with hunting season approaching, Geisinger is offering a chance to make sure you're physically ready to head into the woods. A special health fair is scheduled for November 7th from 8 a.m. to 1 p.m. at Geisinger Medical Center in Muncie along Route 220. Free health screenings including heart health, blood pressure, vision, hearing, and balance assessments, along with safety education, will be there. 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And checking sports, NFL from Sunday, Jaguars over the Eagles 19-17, Packers beat the Bears 31-7, Patriots over the Raiders 45-17, Vikings beat the Saints 23-13, Jets over the Browns 17-12, Steelers beat the Colts 34-22, Giants and the Commanders tied up 27-27 in overtime, Ravens over the Falcons 30-23. Monday Night Football tonight, Bills versus the Rams, 8:15 on ESPN. 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

0: Bob and Tom Show. We are in the O'Reilly Auto Parts Studios. There's Christy Lee.
1: Hi, Chick McGee.
0: Hi. She's at the Incogni News Desk. Hello, Pat Godwin.
2: Hey, Chick.
0: There he is. Hello, Josh Arnold.
3: Hey.
0: There's Ace Cosby.
4: Hello.
0: I'm Chick McGee. And Tom, we have two special guests.
5: Two guests joining us in the studio. They would include, we've already met, Kelly Collette.
6: Hello.
5: She's right over there. She's the one with the blonde hair. And then next to Kelly is Nick Novicki.
7: Hello.
5: Distinguished by the fact that he's left-handed.
7: That's right. Yeah, I am right-handed, but for those of you that can't see me, I'm a little person. And I found out I actually could throw better with my left arm. Because it's straighter and a little stronger.
0: Oh,
7: so I was playing football with, like, you know, Nate Bargatze I tore with, and we're playing, and I switched as a lefty, and I could throw farther.
0: Huh.
7: And he's like, "Are you really a lefty?" And I was like, "I might be, but I'm not ready to come out of the left-handed closet."
0: Sure.
7: Know? I mean, I feel like, look, I'm a little person. I'm lactose intolerant. I have ADD. How many boxes do I have to check?
0: Wow.
7: All right?
0: Yeah.
7: I'm not ready for society to be like, "Hey, wait a minute. We got a lefty coming in."
3: Did you go to college for free?
7: I could.
5: Oh, see, you may be
3: scholarships
5: a lefty.
3: For?
5: My dad was a lefty, but they forced him to right-handed.
0: Did they
3: whack him?
0: Corporal punishment there?
5: He smacked him? He did. He would bat and throw left-handed style.
0: So if he had a baseball card, it would say bats right, throws left?
5: No, it would say bats left, throws left.
0: Ah.
7: There was all these stories, too.
5: Back in the day.
7: Yeah, nuns would, like, attack people.
5: Yes.
7: Like, nuns would be like, "Hey, you're going left-handed," and they go in and do it. And I feel like I'm deep down, I want to throw lefty. I just can't learn how to do it the right way.
5: That's really interesting. I wonder if – I can't word it that way.
1: No.
3: Spank you late.
5: Well, you know they have those like conversion camps for certain sexual preferences. And I wonder if they have one.
0: This is
6: no more checkbox.
0: This is Tom being delicate, everyone. Go
5: ahead. I wonder if there is a because it's your concept here of the notion of coming out of the lefty closet.
7: Yeah.
5: I wonder if there's a place where I've been a lefty all my life hiding it. That is so funny, but it's true.
7: I mean, it really is true, and it's funny because I think I probably am a left-handed person, but just everybody was like, "Just write with your right hand," you know. And
0: wow.
7: If you look at my arms, this arm is straighter. So I'm like, where was anybody to be like, "Let's go lefty"?
3: Can you write with your left at all?
7: A little bit, but not well, you know.
3: Okay,
7: so
3: yeah.
7: It's like I could throw farther, just not in the right direction. So
5: wow.
7: I'm like, well, there's a good throw to the wrong guy. You know?
5: That is so interesting. I was talking with Nick Novicki.
0: Whose idea was it to play football with you? Was that Nate?
7: Well, you know, NIL, there's a lot of money.
0: So I'm trying to get
7: on a team.
5: Yeah, yeah, you mentioned that you were a man small of stature.
7: Yeah.
5: And I want to apologize. I did not deliberately say this, but about 45 minutes ago,
3: there's a chance he didn't hear this.
5: I said, "Nick Novicki is going to be joining us shortly." And as soon as it came out of my mouth, I went, "Oh, God."
3: When you accidentally insult someone and they don't know about it, you don't have to tell them about how you did it.
5: Oh, no, I want them to know that I'm boss.
3: That's a power move.
0: That's like a free space of Monopoly. You don't have to.
5: Let me ask you a question. You are, I'm just going from memory, you are married to a woman who is also short of stature?
7: Yeah. I'm married. My wife is a little person.
3: How do you feel about the short of stature? That doesn't suggest that you're a little person. It suggests you're like 5'6".
5: Yeah. How tall are you?
7: I'm 3'10". You know, for me, look, I'm proud to be the way I am. I like it when people are just up front. You know, if people are dancing around, Nick, you know, he's a little Polish, he's a little Irish, he's wearing a blue shirt. I'm like, I'm a little person.
5: Yeah, okay.
7: Let's just call that out instead
5: okay,
7: of, you
5: know,
7: dancing
5: around. Okay, so not short of stature, I should say. By the way, he's 3'10".
7: Short stature's okay.
3: You can also say he's a little person.
7: I don't care. Yes. But you know what?
5: Yeah, but here's the thing, though. My daughter's a little person.
7: Yeah.
3: No, that doesn't count. That doesn't work.
1: No.
7: And you know what? She could be a little person, but if she's, you know, not 4'10" or under, she's not in our club. She's just a little person, not a little person.
3: The little person is telling you to use the phrase little person.
5: Yeah. Right. Well, they don't get to boss me around.
7: Oh, you know what? Goodness. I don't like it when people dance around, too. I had one time, you know, I'm in a writing room for something, and somebody said, you know, I just want to apologize to you. And, you know, I said, well, what happened? She's like, well, you know, I said, you know, a little real hard in the script. And what I go, are you kidding me right now? Like, what are you talking about? Let's just do what we do.
3: Right.
7: Don't dance around.
3: Yeah.
7: You know, I'm not offended. I love the way I am.
0: Yeah. Now, let me ask a question, Tom. When did you meet Peter Dinklage? That had to be
7: not.
0: Exciting.
7: I have
0: oh,
7: not.
0: What?
7: Yeah. You know, people have asked me if I am Dinklage, and I'm like, look, I'll say I am until I get the gig. And
3: are
7: then,
3: you yeah. Peter Dinklage? People have asked you.
7: I literally have.
0: Unbelievable.
7: I've had people, because I'm in a weird stage of my career where I get recognized a lot from TV and movies, so people have no idea what they know me from. So it goes from being really exciting to really awkward because people are like, I know you. And then I get excited. And then they're like, what do I know you from? And then it gets awkward because I got to like sing and dance. Like, ha, ha, ha, you recognize me. You started this transaction. Like this one guy was like, I'm naming different things I've been in. And he's like, no, I don't know you from that. I don't know you from that. He was like, you were in Bad Santa, weren't you? I was like, he was black. All right.
0: Yeah.
5: Have you ever had a number of, like, what we would call straight jobs? Like, did you ever work at a fast food place or any?
7: I mean, I've had a lot of crazy. I worked as a lifeguard, and that was an awesome job, except for the fact that I felt like people didn't trust me. That was the only downside, because I was a good lifeguard, you know? I was good at lifeguarding. But I remember, like, sometimes they wouldn't trust me. Like, this mom drops her kid off. And then she just stood in the corner as if she was lifeguarding me, lifeguarding her kid. So I went up to her. I was like, excuse me, ma'am. I'm starting to get the feeling that you don't think I could protect your son just because I'm little. So I want to let you know I also have attention deficit disorder. So if anything happens to your son, it wasn't because I physically couldn't protect him. It was because I just wasn't paying attention.
5: That's right. We're talking with Nick Novicki, and we're going to talk when we come back. Nick's got a special project out there on the way out, and I want to find out a little bit about your family background. And I'm also trying to remember, as you mentioned, your wife is a little person. And then are there any younger Novickis at this point?
7: Yes, we have two daughters. We have two daughters, and we actually don't know if either of them are going to be little or tall, too. Because my kind of dwarfism doesn't show up right away.
3: Oh.
7: So, like, they didn't know until I was, like, almost four. So we have no idea.
5: But technically now they're little.
7: Yeah.
5: Which justifies my remark little. From earlier, I think, but, Josh.
7: Yeah.
5: You owe me an apology.
3: Whatever. I owe you
1: nothing.
7: So we don't know, though. So my favorite thing to do is, you know, every morning I like to just go in while they're still sleeping. I just look at them and I just, while they're sleeping all angelic, and I just say, what are you? And then I just walk away.
5: Good. Now, we're going to check in with Nick, and we're also going to check in with Kelly in a matter of moments, and with Christy Lee at the Incogni News Desk. But first...
0: Yeah, Simply Safe. 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If I'm away, I have peace of mind knowing I can easily check in on my puppy dogs on the cameras, and everything is protected at the old compound. And unlike traditional security systems that only alert you after a break-in is already underway, Simply Safe is built

0: Thanks very much, Chick McGee. Our guests, their visit brought to you by Lee's Famous Recipe Chicken. We're going to talk with Kelly and Nick when we return. I'm very excited about it. Might even get another song out of Pat Godwin. I don't know. He's looking like he's doing something in that room. These are the O'Reilly Auto Parts Studios. 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
2: Clearing skies by this afternoon with a high going up to 72. Good morning, I'm Freddie Hammer with this WZXR News Update. A three-alarm fire caused extensive damage to the Picklener Fuel Company warehouse and office building in Williamsport Sunday evening. Firefighters were called to 210 Locust Street about 6:30 p.m., where heavy smoke and intense heat made it difficult to reach the flames. According to the Sun-Gazette, crews cut holes in the roof to release smoke and gases as additional departments responded. The fire was brought under control in about 45 minutes. No injuries were reported. The cause remains under investigation. The clock is running out for Pennsylvania businesses operating skill game machines. The state Supreme Court has rejected three requests to extend a 120-day pause on enforcement that expires tomorrow. According to the Daily Item, supporters wanted more time for lawmakers to consider legislation regulating the machines, which provide revenue for veterans organizations, fire companies, and small businesses. Unless something changes, enforcement can begin on Wednesday. State police warn illegal machines and cash could be seized with possible criminal charges. And with hunting season approaching, Geisinger is offering a chance to make sure you're physically ready to head into the woods. A special health fair is scheduled for November.

0: 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And checking sports, NFL from Sunday, Jaguars over the Eagles 19-17, Packers beat the Bears 31-7, Patriots over the Raiders 45-17, Vikings beat the Saints 23-13, Jets over the Browns 17-12, Steelers beat the Colts 34-22, Giants and the Commanders tied up 27-27 in overtime. Ravens over the Falcons, 30-23. Monday Night Football tonight, Bills versus the Rams, 8:15 on ESPN. 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

0: Hey, welcome back to the Bob and Tom Show. We are in the O'Reilly Auto Parts Studios. Christy Lee's at the Incogni News Desk.
1: Well, hello there.
0: Hello there, indeed. There's Pat Godwin.
2: Hey, Chick.
0: Hey, Pat. There's Josh Arnold.
3: Hi there.
0: Ace Cosby's here.
4: Hey.
0: I am Chick. Hello, Tom.
5: Got a big crowd in here today.
0: Yeah, look at the guests, Tom. Look at the guests.
5: Ladies first, Kelly Collette.
6: Hi.
5: Comedian right over there. Kelly is on her way to the Rusty Fox Ale House in Sterling, Illinois.
6: Mm-hmm.
5: That's this Friday. Then Saturday, it's going to be Yellow and Company. I've heard great things about that in Mahomet, Illinois.
6: Mm-hmm.
5: We've got a number of our guests have been going there, and they speak very highly
6: of
5: it.
6: Very excited.
5: Also in the studio, it is Mr. Nick Novicki, and he is officially known as a little person.
7: That's right.
5: I'm not just going to say he's short of stature. He's a little person. And we were talking off the air. Wow, there's no way for me to get to this very subtly. You were saying you had an unfortunate circumstance with regard to a death in the family.
7: Yeah, it's been a tough year. I lost my mom. And first of all, I want to say how sorry I am for all you guys. I know you lost Bob. So, thoughts are with you guys and all the listeners. But, yeah, it was tough. And I'll tell you what. What's weird about this is I feel like right now people are trying to one-up you when you're grieving. You know, it's a very strange thing. Like, I've had just random people, hey, so sorry about your mom. I lost my mom, too. Also lost my cat. I'm like, why did you have to bring up about your cat? You know, what are we one-upping each other?
1: Yeah.
7: But it's an interesting thing.
5: That's exactly true.
7: And the thing about it too is I found out, as a comedian, we're just always traveling. I have been traveling so much, and I found out my mom was really taking a turn for the worse. And this has been the busiest year. I have two movies coming out. So I've been going in and out, filming, touring, and I found out she was really taking a turn. So my dad was like, you better get here today. So I just woke up. I'm disheveled. I go right to the airport. I don't shower. I look crazy. And, I book a flight in the route. But this is L.A. to New York. So I'm like, let me get some Panda Express on the way. It's a long flight, and I'm nervous. I'm sad. All of a sudden, I just start eating this Panda Express, and I'm in a middle seat between these two different women, and I'm just a little person just, nervously eating all this Panda Express almost aggressively, where they're like looking at me, and this is a little, this is a lot of Panda Express you just ate. So then I'm, going through the rest of the flight, and eventually I turn on Wi-Fi, and I found out I lost my mom. And now I'm in this middle seat, and I just start uncontrollably crying. And I don't mention anything of what happened to these other ladies. Here I am, just a random little person crying between these two, women. And I think that they're just like, is he upset that he just ate all this Panda Express? Like, is he mad at himself for eating that bigger plate? Like,
5: oh, God.
7: But it is, though. That is life, though. You got to just keep moving forward. And as a comedian, I feel very blessed that she got to see me kind of do what I want to
5: do.
7: Hit that kind of milestone. Because it is, I'm in a weird thing, too, where, I will get recognized. I had these two Colombian guys. They came up. They wanted to take a picture with me. And the first guy was so excited. And the second guy was like, can I get a picture? I was like, of course. And I'm taking a picture. And he just whispers in my ear. He goes, in my country, you bring good luck.
5: Oh.
7: And I'm like,
5: you bring good luck?
7: Yeah. I'm like, I don't even think he knows who I am. I'm just here to bring this guy luck.
5: Oh.
7: That is like in
5: so
7: like little people have different things in different countries.
6: He just was like, what are you? Yeah. Like how you do your daughter.
3: And your mom got to meet your kids.
7: Yeah.
3: So that's great.
7: My mom did. And she's,
3: But you still don't know if they're little people or not.
7: No.
3: Right.
7: No. We don't know, so we're, look, I mean, it's kind of a fun genetic lottery. We don't know.
3: Kelly and I were talking a little bit about
6: it. We think, I always thought, they do gender reveals for babies? I think that you should do a reveal when they're like around three, you know, four or five, when you find out, and instead of like, you know, they cutting in the cake and they saying the blue or the pink, you could do like sliders or footlongs at the party. That'd be a really fun theme.
7: We just have a bunch of stuff on a high shelf. Like, yeah. Hey, you see that up there? Welcome to the club.
6: There you go.
5: What's the, you talk about traveling. What's the most difficult thing about going to an airport when you're 3'10"? Is there...
7: You know what? I always say, too, like, look, this is the way I am. I'm like a moving entrepreneur. You know, if I can't reach a sink, I'm going to just flip over in the trash can and just stand on it. You know, I'm going to wash my hands. So I think we always find a way. But airports are. I mean, the distance is, I would say, something, too. So.
3: Oh, yeah.
1: Yeah, you got to walk a long way, and you got a short time to get there.
7: Yeah, exactly.
6: They have those suitcases now you can ride on.
3: Yeah. Right.
6: I want one.
7: I need somebody to pull me then.
6: Yeah,
7: you know?
6: Well, they get motorized ones.
1: Yeah, motorized ones.
3: I haven't seen a grown man on those. Like, I have not seen an adult.
6: I just feel like if you're flying through Detroit, like, that's the thing that you need. Like,
7: well,
6: I
7: was in one airport, too, and I ended up getting a ride in one of these little golf carts.
3: Mm-hmm.
7: And the kind of crazy thing is some of these golf carts can move, you know?
5: Yeah.
7: I'm in the back, and I'm kind of leaning on the edge. And I thought we were just going from, like, here to, like, the other side of the building. We were going like a mile, and I'm hanging on for my dear life on the side. We're taking, I'm like 80 miles an hour. I'm like, this is crazy.
5: And they need to get that thing beeping louder for those of us that are walking.
1: Mm-hmm.
5: Don't want to get taken out by it. We're hanging out with a comedian, Nick Novicki, and a comedian, I was going to say comedian, but do you do care about that?
6: Oh, no.
5: Okay.
6: No.
5: Comedian.
6: I prefer the masculine, actually. A little bit more respect.
5: Kelly Collette.
6: Yeah.
5: You can tell them apart because... Kelly's the one that has the beautiful long blonde hair.
6: I'm right-handed.
5: Yeah, and you're a righty. Nick, you've got your movie coming out.
7: Yes.
5: What is the word on this now?
7: Yeah, so I feel very, very blessed. I'm in two movies that are going to be coming out to movie theaters next month. I play Rocky, which is the story about how Sylvester Stallone wrote the movie Rocky, wanted to play Rocky. And then also, I'm in the movie Being Human. I have a role in it. And that movie is an Apple movie that's also going to theaters and will be on Apple on November 13th about disability rights activist Judy Human. And they took over a federal building.
3: I read that book.
7: In the 70s. And it was a group of people with disabilities that take over a federal building.
6: Didn't they try and go up the stairs?
7: Well, yeah, that's why they wanted to change things. So now when you see a handicapped parking spot, or if your kid needs extra, you know, time in school, that was all because of Section 504. And that was created because of literally a 30-day sit-in where they had the Black Panthers actually help them, you know, bring food.
3: That's a great story.
7: So that's all depicted in this movie. And so I actually got to go to the premiere of both of these movies at the Toronto Film Festival a couple weeks ago. And it was, you know, look, I've been in this business a long time. This is the first time I'm ever in, you know, very, very big studio movies that are premiering at a festival. And I was so excited. I was emailing with Apple Films. I said, can I go to the premiere of you know, Being Human? They said, of course, you know, we got you. In fact, we have an Apple box for you upon arrival. We could give it to you or we could have it at your seat. I said, oh, my gosh, you got an Apple box for me? That is so generous. Thank you so much. And, now I get to the theater and I'm getting towards the seat and I'm walking in. I see this giant box and I'm like, look at them giving me this box. And I'm starting to get nervous. I'm like, this is a big box. I don't know how I'm going to get this on the airplane. I don't even know how I'm going to get it out of the theater. And so I'm getting closer, and I'm like, this is kind of crazy. They gave me so much stuff. And I'm going inside, and I'm holding up this. I'm like, it's a wooden box, and I'm looking inside. I'm like thinking like an iPhone or we got a laptop, an iPhone, something. And I realized that it was an actual Apple box. So for those of you who don't know, in the film industry, you'll use an Apple box. It's a wooden crate, and they'll put a camera on it. And so they actually
3: or
7: had
3: Tom Cruise.
7: An Apple box for me to put my feet so that I could be comfortable sitting down. And here I am thinking I'm going to be getting like
5: an iPhone 18.
7: All this stuff. And they gave me an actual Apple box. But then the beautiful thing about it is I remembered when I was filming the movie, they said, do you have any accessibility accommodation? Because this movie has blind actors, deaf actors, wheelchair users. I said, no, I'm fine. Sometimes I'll just sit on an Apple box if I, you know, need to, you know. And I completely forgot I told them that. Yeah. And they remembered and had it for me. And I've never been more comfortable watching a movie.
6: They give you the eye chair. Yeah. I love it.
5: Now, can you rent a car or do you, like, carry around
7: So we I mean, that would be wild if I'm just driving with like an, you know, I have a baseball bat for like the gas and the no, I have pedal extensions. So it's actually the same pedal, but we take a little rod and screw it onto the gas pedal and the brake pedal. And believe it or not, I did a commercial about how easy it is to get them on and off, and I sold it. I was like, it is so easy. Truth be told, I can't do it myself.
5: do you take them with you?
7: My wife, this is the beauty. My wife is my rock, and she follows instructions, and so she knows how to do it. But
3: oh, nice.
7: I'll bring it with me, and I'm like, hey, I need a mechanic. Who's going to do this?
5: So you can rent any car.
7: Yeah, so we can. We
5: that's
7: can.
5: Cool.
7: You know what, though? Sometimes the gas has to be, like, you know, from going down instead of going up. You know, if the gas or the brake pedal goes the wrong way, it won't be able to clamp around it. So I actually bought a Cadillac, like,
6: oh,
7: right,
6: nice.
7: When I moved to L.A. This is, like, a not like, fancy. This
6: not
7: is like
6: a pimp car.
7: 80s.
6: Yeah, okay.
7: It was a pimp car. It was, like, a Cadillac Eldorado, a 1985,
6: yeah.
7: The longest car in,
5: oh, wow.
7: like, the
6: yeah.
7: world. I buy this car. I'm so excited. And the pedal extensions wouldn't work.
3: Oh.
7: So now I got, like, the longest car in the world. I didn't even have a parking spot. It's out on the street. And I'm like, this is crazy. I'm, you know. And then the crazy thing about this is I sold it to a friend. And he gets hit by a Mack truck. If he's not in that Cadillac Eldorado, he's dead. They told him.
6: Oh, wow.
7: So it was.
6: So you saved his life.
7: I saved his life.
6: He owes you.
5: So the point is, you are, in fact, good luck.
7: I am.
6: Yes, there we go. Full circle.
3: That's exactly right.
5: We're speaking with Nick Novicki, also with us, Kelly Collette. And you're looking at some possible changes in your life.
6: I don't know. I'm like having like a midlife crisis. It's like that. I saw this opportunity at Yosemite to like be an art director, and I was thinking about applying, but I would have to like live out in the wilderness, which sounds great at 40 right now. But yeah, that's. I have no jokes or anything.
5: That's cool.
6: We were just gossiping. Yeah, I know. I was like, I want to be a comedian. And I was like, but I also want to live amongst the no one.
3: Yeah.
6: I don't know. I'll probably just end up doing jokes to trees and losing my mind.
5: Guy, I have a really unpleasant topic. Do you mind if I ask you, was your mother a little person?
7: No. So it's a random genetic mutation.
5: Wow.
7: So I know little people in my family. But the interesting thing is now that my wife is a little person, the odds are there's a 25% chance it would be average height, 25% chance it would be my kind of dwarfism, 25% chance it's her kind of dwarfism, or 25% chance that it's a combination of our two kinds. But there's 300 different kinds of dwarfism, but I have the only kind, pseudoachondroplasia dwarfism, where it doesn't show up right away. So I'm the kind of random wild card where we don't know.
6: Huh.
5: Wow. Do you ever, again, this is awfully awkward, but I'll continue.
7: Yeah.
5: What kind of, did they, when you get an audition request, what kind of unusual, perhaps, or offensive roles have you been asked to?
7: So for me, look. I love creating my own work, too. Look, as a comedian, that's the beauty of it. We could just get up on stage. Something crazy happens. I can bring it into my act. And the same philosophy was for me as an actor. Early in my career, I was like, look, I want to be the gangster, the romantic lead, so I need to make my own projects. And that's why, ultimately, I created the Easter Seals Disability Film Challenge, which is an annual 5-day filmmaking competition. It's open to anyone with a disability from around the world, where you make a film over 5 days. Doesn't have anything to do with whether you have a disability or not. It's just about making a film. And then ultimately, when you put it out there, you get all these other opportunities because people just see you. And that's what's so cool. This year we had 144 films that were created from around the world, and 1,000 films have been created from around the world over the last 13 years. And ultimately, for me, work leads to work. I've been in over 50 TV shows and movies, but the majority of it has been because they saw me from something else. And I think that that's the way forward now. And it's, you know, and I appreciate the opportunity to be able to talk about it here. I've had people that signed up from the challenge that heard about the challenge from me being on Bob and Tom. So
3: oh, good.
7: I got to give a huge shout out to you guys.
5: Have you been in any of the films?
7: I can't be in any of the films because people, I mean, we would be having wheelchairs flipped over. I mean, there would be protests if I'm in a film because I run it. Yeah. I'm the founder and director. Yeah. I can't be
6: conflict
7: in it.
6: Conflict of interest.
7: It'd be a conflict of interest. So we have, judges, 20 judges. We're sponsored by all the studios, the networks. You know, Peter Farrelly, who actually directs I Play Rocky, is a longtime mentor and supporter. So people have literally been hired, including in I Play Rocky. Another wheelchair user is in that, Toby Forrest.
5: That movie is entitled I Play Rocky.
7: I Play Rocky.
1: Yes, and it's streaming, I think, on the HeartlandFilmFestival.org website.
7: That's right.
6: Sorry, is Peter Farrelly one of the Farrelly brothers?
7: That's right.
6: Okay, and they use a lot of people in their films. I mean, they...
7: So Peter Farrelly and Bobby Farrelly, they did Dumb and Dumber or something about Mary.
6: Stuck on You.
7: Stuck on You.
6: Yeah.
7: So many
5: outside
7: incredible.
5: Providence.
7: He also, Outside Providence, he directed Green Book that won the Oscar. Their friend growing up, Danny Murphy, got paralyzed. And so they saw that, hey, 1 in 4 of the population has a disability, whether that's a visible disability like me being little or wheelchair user. You know, somebody who's blind or deaf or somebody that has PTSD, a veteran, has autism. We're out there in the world. And he's like, we're not including enough people. So every movie, he has somebody with a disability in those movies. So you'll see me and I Play Rocky. It has nothing to do with me being a little person, but I get to fire Stallone in the beginning of the movie. I play owner of like a fish. I'm a fishmonger, and he's trying to get out for an audition.
5: Oh, that's cool.
7: Yeah.
5: We're going to check in with Mr. McGee. By the way, Chick McGee celebrating 50 years on American radio.
0: Half a century, Tom.
5: That's right.
7: Congrats.
0: Thank you. 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
5: Thank you very much, Prize Picks. Big game tonight, of course. That'll be wrapping up Week 5 in the NFL.
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19: Hi, I'm Storm Tracker 16 meteorologist Allie Gallo with your WZXR Valley Weather Update. The remnants from Hurricane Isaias continue to pull away this morning, and it actually ends up being a decent day today. It'll still be cloudy with some breaks of sun. Highs will be right around 70 today. Then tonight stays on the warmer side with lows in the mid-50s. A few very warm days after that. Tomorrow is partly sunny with highs in the mid and maybe even upper 70s. Wednesday is partly sunny with highs in the low 70s. And then the best chance for rain this week isn't until Friday.
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1: Well, hello there.
0: She's in the Cogni News desk. Mm-hmm. There's Pat Godwin.
20: Hey, Chick.
0: Ahoy, Pat.
20: How you doing, buddy?
0: I'm all right. There's Josh Arnold.
21: Hi there.
0: There's Ace Cosby.
22: Hello.
0: I'm Chick. And Tom, we have special guests.
5: Joining us in the studio, we have a comedian Kelly Collette and a comedian Nick Novicki. Nick is also an actor.
0: Line.
5: He's going to be in a couple of movies on the way. And one of them is called I Play Rocky. Now, what is the story on this movie?
7: Yeah. So it is the true story of Sylvester Stallone. He was actually homeless. He was in New York City trying to be an actor, and just nothing was working out. So he decided to start writing, and he wrote a movie in 3 days, which we all know and love, Rocky. And right away, the industry wanted, you know, basically to buy it, but they were like, you can't be in it. And he was like, no. And he's literally homeless, like, and he just kept refusing more and more money.
21: He had to sell his dog.
7: He sold his dog.
21: Yeah.
0: And I think it's the dog that ends up in the movie.
21: He ended up buying it back.
1: Yeah.
7: So all of that is...
0: Butkus.
7: Yeah.
5: Wow.
7: And so it's a really unbelievable movie, and I just feel so proud to be a part of it, and it's, you know, crazy.
5: Did Stallone have much to do with it?
7: No. So Stallone was not a part of it at all. He has come out and said that they did an amazing job with it, and the actor who plays him is so incredible. I mean, he is, like, just a generational actor. He's going to become a giant movie star. He's unbelievable. I mean, your
5: role, you get to fire him?
7: I get to fire him.
6: Nice.
7: So it's true. So he had all these crazy jobs in New York. Stallone was, like, working all these different jobs, including one of them. He worked at a fish market. And so in the beginning of the movie, he is trying to get out to go on an audition. He wants to get out, and I'm the manager of the shop, and I just, you know, I end up firing him. And then he's homeless.
5: So wow.
7: It's really pretty neat. You know, it's incredible to be a part of it. And also, I got to give a huge shout out to Peter Farrelly and Amazon MGM Studios, because a lot of times they're not going to hire a little person to be like a tough guy manager in, you know, the 70s New York City. So it was pretty amazing. Honestly, when I did the audition, I was kind of like, I'm going to do the audition because it's fun to do. But I'm like, there's no way I'm getting kind of cast in my head. And then it was like, I get it. And it's just.
21: Do you have any guilt at all for taking that role away?
7: Funny because, like, there is like a whole thing where, like, people with disabilities will get, you know,
0: from
7: really upset.
0: Someone who's normal size.
21: I would like to see some remorse.
7: Yeah.
5: I have a question. I've got a couple of actor friends, and back in the day especially, not as much now because so much of the auditioning is done via video, but they would go to an audition and they would see the same 10 guys mm-hmm. every time. Are there like four little people that you see constantly at the auditions?
7: There's so many. Yes, some of my best friends are little people actors. I toured the world with a group of little people. We were in a play called Dollhouse, and it was all it's a Henrik Ibsen, like a Shakespeare play.
5: Sure.
7: But the whole idea of it is have little people be the male leads, never address anything, but it's all about belittling women. And so it's kind of a play on it that we're all little and that everyone else is tall.
5: So these guys, they're your buddies?
7: They're my best friends. Like Danny Woodburn is a little person
0: from Seinfeld. Yeah.
7: Mark Povinelli, who was in that with me, and he's been in so many different projects. We acted together also in Boardwalk Empire. But yeah, it is like a small circle, pun intended, where we show up and it's – but those days are kind of gone. I missed it. You know, it was that like now a lot of it is self-tape. Mm-hmm. But I remember one time, this is hilarious, actually. Like, there was a commercial, and I think it was a Jack in the Box commercial, and it was like little people, like, you know, like a Western motif. And we're all waiting around, and there's like a little person who shows up, and he's in like a leprechaun outfit. And he just, I see him, and he looks at me, and my buddy, and he goes, I think my agent gave me the wrong information. And then he just leaves. I was like, "What? I think you got to fire your agent, man.
1: Yeah. No joke.
7: This is a Western motif we're in."
21: So what am I up for? I don't know. Probably a leprechaun.
0: Well, grab the leprechaun suit. It's a good bet.
5: Kelly, but real quick, you said that you love Halloween. Did you dislike Halloween, Nick?
7: No, I love it.
5: Because,
7: Halloween.
5: I mean, clearly there are a lot of options.
7: Look, it's, you know what, because I buy kids' clothes, too. So it's, you know what, I'm not afraid to spend a little less money on Halloween costumes, especially now that I got to buy for four, you know.
5: I mean, with the right mask, I mean, you could really get some good candy in the right neighborhood in L.A. You go out with the kids trick-or-treating. See, he's a man. Smaller, you see.
7: It has happened, though. I remember one time, so I toured with Nate Bargatze, and I was in Nashville in between shows, because that's where he's based. The tour, a lot of times, he'll start and stop there, and I'm staying at his house. And I'm riding my bike, because I bring my bike with me, and I get off the bike, and it was kind of raining, so I had a jacket and a hood on, and this neighbor kind of just stops behind, drives, and goes, "Can I help you?" And I just turned I put the hood on. I was like, "Hey, how you doing? I'm Nick."
5: Okay, thank you. Thank you, Nick. Thank you, Kelly. We have a lot going on this week, so I hope you can hang out with us. We'll continue the celebration of 50 years of Chick McGee.
0: Yay!
5: All week long. It's a week long.
0: All week long.
5: There'll be cake. There'll be hot dogs.
0: Darn right.
6: The dancing girls.
0: Yes.
5: Yeah. Well, you name it. So we certainly look forward to that from the O'Reilly Auto Parts Studios. This is the Bob and Tom Show.
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26: 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It's Freddie Hammer. Back in the saddle. Happy to be here. And I've got two great guys in here. I got Mark Mack and I got Jake Michaels. And that must mean we're giving something away for Rocktober.
27: That's right. Rocktober.
26: Woo!
27: Our first week.
26: This is so great. We sort of had a couple extra days.
27: We did do a seven-day registration on this first week. So
26: yes. So it's exciting. I see a big list of names, which is really part of our virtual fishbowl that we have.
27: Yes, we've got a random generator set up and a big list of names. When I hit that, I'm going to have to go fishing paper and
26: we'll do the
27: find
26: tap dancing.
27: The winner. So maybe I should do that while you guys talk about what we're gonna give out here. So
28: yeah, all right. Well, up for grabs, of course, is the Napoleon Freestyle 365 propane grill. 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Not a bad prize.
26: That's a great weekly prize.
28: Absolutely.
26: I'm so happy to have Rusty Rail along with us again this year.
28: Indeed. They got some great beer there at the Rusty Rail Brewery.
26: And you can also go like for events.
28: Oh, yeah. It's a whole event facility. You can go for dinner. You can spend the night there. I mean, yeah, it's quite the place.
26: Wonderful. Okay.
27: Yeah, and if you're getting hitched, their wedding package is outstanding.
26: Okay.
27: Yeah. I checked that out when I was down there giving out some tickets, I remember.
26: That's great.
27: Bob Dylan tickets we gave out down at Rusty Rail.
26: Awesome.
27: All right, so I came up through the random generator. We got 646. Number 646 is Leon Amos. So Leon Amos.
28: Leon, woo, you're the winner.
26: Congratulations to Leon.
27: We jump into a new week and a new week of Rocktober Riff of the Day.
26: Yeah, it's exciting to hear that because we do that every hour. You can't miss it.
27: No, and, you know, we keep it with the classics. You know, just listen a couple times, make sure you got the correct answer. Then jump on the website, WZXR.com, get the answer in there. Now, it's a three-step process to get your answer in. But if you get to the point where you put the artist and song in, you know you've made the third step.
28: It's quick and easy.
26: Well, good. We're going to get that now to Leon Amos. He's the person that's won the first week, and now we're getting everybody all qualified for the second week. However, the first week qualifiers roll over to our grand prize,
27: yep,
26: which is going to be that oval 5-carat lab-grown diamond valued at $5,000 from J.O. Winners Jewelers, John Brady Drive in Muncie. And that's going to be that grand prize. That's exciting stuff.
27: The Rock in Rocktober.
26: Always the Rock in Rocktober. And we're getting ready now to get everybody qualified to win a set of 4 Goodyear tires up to $1,000 from Gross Tire Center. 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So good stuff on tap for this week for everybody who qualifies here for Rocktober. Sounds good. Everybody's just smiling at me.
27: Let's go.
26: Yes.
27: Let's get going.
26: That rib of the day.
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October? 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Ha! I just like saying it. 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

0: From the debut album of the Artist of the Day, Van Halen, You Really Got Me on WZXR. It's Freddie Hammer. And talking about the Artist of the Day, you know, talking about that time in 1978, they really exploded into the rock world, and their debut album featured classics like that. And what's interesting is that Gene Simmons actually helped them get started. Kiss bassist Gene Simmons, after seeing them perform in California, he was so impressed that he helped finance those early recordings. So there you go, Artist of the Day. We'll keep talking about Van Halen, especially during the WZXR Workforce Block today at noontime. On the way, music on the way from Sammy Hagar. Ooh, we got a little Van Halen tribute there with him. And got weather on the way coming up on WZXR.
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8: Hi, I'm StormTracker 16 meteorologist Allie Gallo with your WZXR Valley Weather Update. The remnants from Hurricane Isaias continue to pull away this morning, and it actually ends up being a decent day today. It'll still be cloudy with some breaks of sun. Highs will be right around 70 today. Then tonight stays on the warmer side with lows in the mid-50s. A few very warm days after that. Tomorrow is partly sunny with highs in the mid and maybe even upper 70s. Wednesday is partly sunny with highs in the low 70s. And then the best chance for rain this week isn't until Friday.
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There's only one way to rock. Sammy Hagar on WZXR. It's Freddie Hammer. Are you listening for the riff of the day? Certainly for October 12th, you're listening. And then you get qualified. This week, a set of four Goodyear tires up to $1,000 from Gross Tire Center. Get qualified with the riff of the day. Keep listening. It could be soon. Here's the Cars on WZXR.

0: 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You guys getting all used to Rocktober, our new opportunity for you to experience the artist of the day all day long. 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

0: Rolling Stones and probably my favorite Rolling Stones song, Sympathy for the Devil, on WZXR. It's Freddie Hammer. I hope you're going to join me this week. I'm going to be at That Store in South Williamsport, and they have done their anniversary celebration for every year for 7 years now, and I've been there for a lot of them, so I'm excited about going over and seeing everybody there. 3 till 6 this Thursday afternoon at That Store for the 7th anniversary celebration with special anniversary offers and deals on products. The perfect day to see the products for yourself, ask questions about how they work and how they might be able to help you. They got basket raffles and lots of giveaways, including the WZXR prize pack that I'll have along with me. You get including that air pair of Get the Lead Out tickets, of course, a pair of those tickets for the CAC. And it's me live 3 till 6 this Thursday at That Store, corner of South Market and West Southern Avenue in South Williamsport, with us here at WZXR. So come by and say hello. Coming up next hour, of course, we got starting it off with Led Zeppelin. We're going to give away some tickets to Vampire Circus. Love that. We'll do that coming up after 11 on WZXR.
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It's Freddie Hammer. It's Rocktober 12th. Do you know about our artist of the day? We're going to celebrate them at noontime for the WZXR Workforce Block, which is coming up in about an hour. Also pretty excited about the No Repeat Workday and Stone Temple Pilots on WZXR.

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1: 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I want you to get ready for a spooky night of jaw-dropping acrobatics, aerial stunts, and vampire thrills. I think this is Alice Cooper meets Cirque du Soleil. Anyway, Vampire Circus coming to the Journey Bank Community Arts Center this coming Thursday, October 22nd. Not this Thursday, next Thursday. And we want to send you to the show, giving away a couple pairs of tickets this week and your chance to win your pair. It's a night of high-flying circus action with dark, creepy twists just in time for Halloween, and I'm going to give away these tickets right now. A pair of tickets to Vampire Circus Thursday, October 22nd at the Journey Bank Community Arts Center. 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Caller 6 is a winner. Call now to win. It's got music on the way from Who's Coming Back. 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
8: Hi, I'm Storm Tracker 16 meteorologist Allie Gallo with your WZXR Valley Weather update. The remnants from Hurricane Isaias continue to pull away this morning, and it actually ends up being a decent day today. It'll still be cloudy with some breaks of sun. Highs will be right around 70 today. Then tonight stays on the warmer side with lows in the mid-50s. A few very warm days after that. Tomorrow is partly sunny with highs in the mid and maybe even upper 70s. Wednesday is partly sunny with highs in the low 70s. And then the best chance for rain this week isn't until Friday.
1: Right now, 11:26 and 64 degrees. 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You are caller number 6. Who's this?
9: Patrick Malloy.
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1: 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I'm going to send you down to see the Vampire Circus. Have a spooky time, okay?
9: We will do.
1: 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And more tickets, of course, going out the door this week. 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

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It's Freddie Hammer. Are you a parent or a grandparent wondering about how to deal with all this online stuff going on? I got some details of a program you can attend. I'll tell you about it coming up in less than 10. Here's Journey.

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0: Puddle of Mud and Control on 99.3 and 103.7 WZXR. It's Freddie Hammer. Did you hear the riff of the day? No secret, we're playing it every single hour, so get yourself qualified at WZXR.com. Guess the riff of the day, put it in there on the online lines, and you could get qualified for our weekly prizes for Rocktober, being Rocktober 12th. And the artist of the day is Van Halen. So looking forward to hearing more about Van Halen as we go on throughout the afternoon. Hey, you know, kids do spend a lot of time online these days, and keeping up with what they're seeing and who they're talking to isn't easy. Parents and grandparents can really get some help with Fairlawn Community Church with their special evening. Teachers, caregivers can also better understand the online risks facing kids and teens. Join State Trooper Lauren Lesher and Ashley Bleacher from the Pennsylvania State Police coming up on Tuesday, the 13th, that's tomorrow, from 6 to 8 p.m. They'll talk about what to watch for, how to recognize danger, how to more importantly, how to start the conversations with the kids in your life. 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Registration's encouraged so they can have plenty of seating and materials ready to hand out. So definitely get details about that. Fairlawn Community Church. Get the details at WZXR.com. We have information of the under the events tab right there online. Details like that that you can find online are brought to you by the mouth-watering satisfaction of sea salt caramels from Lang's Chocolates on Pine Street in downtown Williamsport. 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

0: Alice in Chains and Rooster on WZXR. It's Freddie Hammer. How many times over the weekend did you hear someone go, "Da Bears"? Of course, her learning on Friday that we lost Mike Ditka at the age of 86. I'm reading here and see he helped redefine the tight end position, later coaching the Chicago Bears to their only Super Bowl championship, dying at the age of 86. Their families put forth a statement on Friday saying it's with profound sadness they announced the passing of their beloved husband, father, grandfather, and friend, Mike Ditka, leader of the Chicago Bears Super Bowl XX championship team and the heart of their family. He'll be missed beyond measure and remembered forever. Of course he'll be remembered forever. Such a famous guy. Being sort of immortalized on SNL, of course, with Da Bears and all the things that went along with that. And how did the Bears do this weekend? Not so hot. They got beaten by the Packers 31-7, but that's okay. Midwest stuff right there. If you love the Packers, though, you're probably pretty happy. On the way, we're coming back with the WZXR Workforce Block. Four in a row from Van Halen, because they're our Artist of the Day. We'll explore some of the reasons those songs got written, and we'll talk about it coming up in less than 5 minutes. We'll start that off on WZXR.
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0: our artist of the day, Van Halen. Yeah, I would love it. And of course, we celebrate the rock and roll of our artists of the day. Each time we play one of their songs, we'll give you a little background. Started out there with Panama from 1984. That's really kind of cool because the Panama Express is what David Lee Roth actually saw in Las Vegas as a race car. And that's actually what he wrote the song about. And the sound of the motor that you hear in there is actually Eddie's own 1972 Lamborghini, which is pretty cool. Running with the Devil, another car thing that they got together here with all of the different bands removing the horns from their own cars and then wired them all together and recorded the noise. And then the producer slowed it down at the beginning of Running with the Devil. So it's sort of that, you know, Doppler effect with the horns, and that's a very cool. Kicked off their legendary 1978 album, of course, with one of the world's big, greatest rock bands. I think so. Anyways, and then also, then you had Ice Cream Man after that, which is pretty cool because it really was a song done by John Brim first in 1953, but David Lee Roth used to perform it before they got famous, and he actually played the guitar on that song. And Love Walks In, I don't know if you actually noticed the lyrics, but Sammy is talking about aliens and stuff, which is pretty much his inspiration for that song, Love Walks In, from 1986. And, of course, the artist of the day will keep celebrating, as you hear, throughout the afternoon. And you're also listening for the riff of the day as you get yourself qualified, just like Leon Amos did because he got week number one. You can check out our Facebook post about that and all the things that he picked up. So congratulations to Leon, and good luck to you as you get yourself qualified for week two with our Gross Tire Center opportunities there. So check that out also at WZXR.com. Moving on to our flashback pop quiz for a WZXR prize pack today. Utz Brand Snacks, Pepsi products, a beautiful seasonal bouquet from Janet's Florals, something to brighten up our day. It is kind of dreary out there, so let's see who knows the answer to today's flashback pop quiz.
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6: 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Winters Jewelers, John Brady.

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5: Hi, it's Storm Tracker 16 Chief Meteorologist Kurt Aaron with your Central Pennsylvania forecast from WNEP-TV. Today we're looking at highs in the low 70s, and we're going to see gradual clearing as we go through the afternoon. That sunshine will feel nice after all that rain and cloud cover yesterday. 55 will be the overnight low, so that's pretty close to seasonal, just a little bit above. And then Tuesday afternoon, we're going to be talking high temperatures in the upper 70s. Some of you may even touch 80 degrees. We'll have a mix of sun and clouds, so a little bit of a warm-up. Wednesday, 75 will be the high, but we're going to see increasing clouds and the chance for some scattered showers as we head into the afternoon and evening.
6: Right now, 1225 and 65 degrees, cloudy skies. Let's see who knows the answer to today's Flashback Pop Quiz.
7: Did you name the road movie where Burt Reynolds drove an ambulance?
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0: Little golden earring for Muncie on 99.3 and 103.7 WZXR. It's Freddie Hammer. You're listening for the riff of the day, right? You are listening for the riff of the day, because when you hear that, you can be like Leon Amos, who won our week one prize, which is so awesome. And we're working on set of four Goodyear tires now for week number two from the Gross Tire Center. So keep listening for the riff of the day. Go to WZXR.com and put your guess in there. And if you're right, you get a chance each day to get yourself into the big grand prize drawing, which is the correct answers that carry over into the Rock in Rocktober, an oval 5-carat lab-grown diamond valued at around $5,000 from J.O. Winners Jewelers at John Brady Drive in Muncie. So, Rocktober's here. You know, Artist of the Day, Van Halen, Riff of the Day, pending. Keep listening for that, because then you are going to be able to get yourself into that virtual fishbowl and win a weekly prize, just like Leon Amos. So congrats to him, and good luck to you. On the way, it's WZXR Workforce Block All Request Lunch Hour. Hello? Hello? Where are you? There you are.
1: Hi, Freddie. 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
0: Yeah, I'll play that for you. Where are you calling from?
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1: All right, thanks, Freddie. 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

Jimi Hendrix for Jersey Shore on 99.3 and 103.7 WZXR. More requests coming in from the interwebs. Mike from Sealands Grove wanted to hear a little Rush from Moving Pictures. So we'll do Limelight. It's Rush on the WZXR Workforce Block, All Request Lunch Hour.

Rush for Sealands Grove and the WCXL Workforce Block All Requests Lunch Hour. Oh, yeah. Just wanted to let you know that there's actually a situation going on in the 2200 block of Newberry Street. It's like an ongoing standoff right now, according to NorthCentralPA.com, that a dozen shots have been fired in total, according to witnesses that are on the scene. So we don't know much about what's going on, but they're asking the public to stay away from this area, the 2200 block of Newberry Street, with this ongoing standoff, which could be a domestic situation. So please be careful and stay away from there if possible. We'll keep you updated as we go. Right now, had some Tesla requests for Jamie and Trout Run. It's Love Song on WZXR.

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0: wrapping up the workforce block, all request lunch hour with little Peter Gabriel. You know, he has some new music right now. He's released the Bright Side mix of a song called Face the Wall, the 10th song off of his new album called OI. You can listen to the song on YouTube, and the album will be out November 27th. So it's called Face the Wall. You can check it out. If you love Peter Gabriel songs and want to just sort of keep up with his catalog, certainly do that with his new album coming out on November 27th. Hey, we're going to continue with a no-repeat workday. We're going to come back with music from Soundgarden. It's all next on WZXR.
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It's Freddie Hammer. Are you all square on our new formula for Rocktober? 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

0: to Crew, Home Sweet Home on 99.3 and 103.7 WZXR. It's Freddie Hammer. You're listening for the riff of the day. We play it every hour. I think you just heard it recently. So if you heard it, you know that you can go online right now and put your name in, get registered if you haven't already, and then put your guess in. And that qualifies you for our weekly prize, which this week is a set of four Goodyear tires up to $1,000 from Gross Tire Center, where you can also then pick up a 12-pack of Rusty Rail Brew, Pepsi, and Utz brand snacks, because that's all part of that weekly prize. And we're going to be doing that again coming up next Monday. So enter once each weekday. Increase your odds at winning. Of course, you can do that every day, once a day. And you get your correct answers carrying over to our October grand prize drawing coming up on Monday, November 2nd. They're giving away that oval 5-carat lab-grown diamond valued at $5,000 from J.L. Winners Jewelers. Gorgeous, shiny diamond could be yours. 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
3: Hi, it's Storm Tracker 16 Chief Meteorologist Kurt Aaron with your Central Pennsylvania forecast from WNEP-TV. Today we're looking at highs in the low 70s, and we're going to see gradual clearing as we go through the afternoon. That sunshine will feel nice after all that rain and cloud cover yesterday. 55 will be the overnight low, so that's pretty close to seasonal, just a little bit above. And then Tuesday afternoon, we're going to be talking high temperatures in the upper 70s. Some of you may even touch 80 degrees. We'll have a mix of sun and clouds, so a little bit of a warm-up. Wednesday, 75 will be the high, but we're going to see increasing clouds and the chance for some scattered showers as we head into the afternoon and evening.
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Marshall Tucker on 99.3 and 103.7 WZXR. It's Freddie Hammer. Hey, I'm thinking about high school football. I know. We just got done with this weekend, but we're working on week 8, and we're almost done with the high school football season, so we got to keep up on it. I'll tell you about it coming up in less than 10, where the Backyard Broadcasting High School Football Game of the Week is going to be played. I'll do that coming up after Pearl Jam on ZXR.

0: That's Dirty Honey on 99.3 and 103.7 WZXR. It's Freddie Hammer. All right, so we're talking about high school football. We're keeping up with it because it's working on week 8. Kids are practicing this week, and they're going to go out on Friday night and do their best. Of course, our backyard broadcasting high school football game of the week is going to be Shikellamy at Loyal Sock. So it's right here in Loyal Sock Township with our pregame coverage starting at 6:30 p.m. with our own Ian and Bob. And they go out there and do the play-by-play after 7 o'clock when that kickoff happens. And you can hear that on the Twin Valleys Talk Network. And that's right here in backyard broadcasting land where you can find it on the radio at 101.7 WWPA or TwinValleysTalk.com, streaming everywhere. It's all that way, you can listen on the Wi-Fi wherever you are in the world, high school football this week. Other games that are actually going to be playing this week, it's going to be Warrior Run at Hughesville, North Penn Mansfield at Muncie, Williamsport at Berwick, South Williamsport heads to Cowanesky Valley, Montoursville is at Central Mountain, Tawanda and Montgomery, Jersey Shore goes to Hollidaysburg, and Milton's at Southern Columbia. So those are the games to look forward to that we're going to hear about in the halftime report from Eric Spencer. That all during high school football broadcast, the backyard broadcasting high school football game of the week on the Twin. And of course, it's all brought to you in part by Journey Bank. 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

0: That's Green Day on 99.3 and 103.7 WZXR. It's Freddie Hammer. Just another reminder to join me coming up this Thursday afternoon, 3 to 6, at that store in South Williamsport. It's their 7th anniversary celebration. I've gone out several years now, so this special anniversary offers are always fun to get to find out all about the different products that they have. And, you know, you want to feel better? That might be an idea to try some of the products for yourself. So ask questions about how they work. Come on by and say hello to the folks over at that store. They might be able to help you deal with some of the ailments you have. So basket raffles, lots of giveaways, and our prize pack going to be out there, including a pair of Get the Lead Out tickets for the CAC. So come out and see me 3 to 6 this Thursday at that store, corner of South Market and West Southern Avenue in South Williamsport on WZXR. All right, I'm going to go, but and big thanks, by the way, to Barbara Evans for hanging out and doing my show while I was away last week. Happy to be back. And Jake Michaels is going to take over after this. He's got music from the Black Crowes on the way. So don't drink and drive. I'm Freddie Hammer on WZXR.
1: This is Congressman Dan Muser. 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

Monday afternoon is here. I'm Jake, and I am hanging in with you until 7 tonight. Keep listening for the Rocktober Riff of the Day and our Rocktober Featured Artist of the Day, Van Halen, on 99.3 103.7 WZXR. And just a refresher, the Rocktober Riff of the Day is not and will not ever be the Rocktober Featured Artist of the Day. 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

0: Wrapping up the music marathon, ZZ Top, 99.3 103.7 WZXR. How you doing? Welcome back from the weekend. Jake in with you till 7 tonight. Hope you had a good weekend. Saturday, not such a bad day. Yesterday, a washout. But you know what? I did not feel guilty about sitting on the couch and watching football all day yesterday because of that rain. I started at 9:30 with the game in London with the Eagles and Jaguars. And, oh, what a disappointing loss for the Philadelphia Eagles losing to the Jaguars 19-17 in the final seconds of the game. But hey, my Steelers, they came away with a pretty nice win over the Colts, 34-22. So I'm feeling good today, and I hope you are too.
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4: Hi, it's Storm Tracker 16 Chief Meteorologist Kurt Aaron with your Central Pennsylvania forecast from WNEP-TV. Today we're looking at highs in the low 70s, and we're going to see gradual clearing as we go through the afternoon. That sunshine will feel nice after all that rain and cloud cover yesterday. 55 will be the overnight low, so that's pretty close to seasonal, just a little bit above. And then Tuesday afternoon, we're going to be talking high temperatures in the upper 70s. Some of you may even touch 80 degrees. We'll have a mix of sun and clouds, so a little bit of a warm-up. Wednesday, 75 will be the high, but we're going to see increasing clouds and the chance for some scattered showers as we head into the afternoon and evening.
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Right, time to see if you've got anything rattling around upstairs. It is Rock Your Brain, and here's one for you. 47% of people say this is their favorite vegetable. What do you think it is? Well, here's a clue. It comes in red or green. Nope, not a pepper. It's also another word for money. Yeah, give up? It's cabbage. I don't know about you, but the only cabbage I'm interested in is the kind

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If you can correctly guess the artist and song, go to WZXR.com now.

0: 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And if you're out and about this Thursday, here's something we're checking out. That store in South Williamsport is celebrating 7 years in business, and they're throwing themselves a little party. Our very own Freddie Hammer will be broadcasting live this Thursday from 3 until 6, and there is plenty going on. We're talking basket raffles, giveaways, special anniversary deals. You can even register to win a WZXR prize pack, plus a chance to look around, check out the products, and see what that store has to offer. It's all happening at that store. That's at the corner of Market and West Southern Avenue in South Williamsport. Stop by, say hi to Freddie, and maybe walk away with a little something.
1: This is Congressman Dan Muser. Today's Socialist Democrat Party is not your father's Democrat Party. In fact, there's nothing democratic about socialism. They want open borders, amnesty, voting for illegals, defunding law enforcement, higher taxes, bigger government, and they incredulously support boys participating in girls' sports. Folks, we have work to do in order to form a more perfect union, but this neo-democrat socialist party is certainly not the answer. Please, don't sit this one out. 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Vote Republican on November 3rd. I'm Congressman Dan Muser, running for re-election in Pennsylvania's 9th Congressional District, and I approve this message.
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0: 99.3 103.7 WZXR, One to Rock with Twisted Sister. Halloween right around the corner, and the Williamsport Branch YMCA is getting the whole family in on the fun. The Y is hosting its Trail of Treats this Friday from 5 until 7, and you are invited. Get the kids into their favorite costumes and head out for an evening of Halloween games, crafts, and, of course, plenty of candy. Plus, let's face it, that's what the kids are really showing up for, right? It's all happening at the Williamsport Branch of the YMCA, 641 Walnut Street. And if you've got some extra candy you'd like to donate, the Y is collecting donations at the front desk. So grab those costumes, bring the kids, and get ready for some Halloween fun at the Williamsport Branch YMCA's Trail of Treats.
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The Susquehanna Valley's home of rock and roll, 99.3, 103.7 WZX. Or you know how everybody suddenly remembers the speed limit when they see a police car? Well, a new study says Waze is having pretty much the same effect. Drivers are slowing down dramatically when that police alert pops up. But researchers say there's a catch, and it might actually make some drivers more dangerous. We'll get into that coming up next.

Ah, ah, ah.

0: and found that before Waze warned drivers about nearby police, nearly 55% were speeding. But once that little police alert popped up, speeding dropped to just 26%. Drivers actually went from traveling above the speed limit to below it. Now, researchers say there's a downside because people who keep avoiding tickets might start feeling invincible and drive even faster when there's no warning. So apparently, we don't have a speeding problem. We have a getting caught problem. So apparently, the secret to getting people to slow down isn't better driving habits. It's, well, it's making them think there's a state trooper hiding behind every billboard.
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8: Hi, it's Storm Tracker 16 Chief Meteorologist Kurt Aaron with your Central Pennsylvania forecast from WNEP-TV. Today we're looking at highs in the low 70s, and we're going to see gradual clearing as we go through the afternoon. That sunshine will feel nice after all that rain and cloud cover yesterday. 55 will be the overnight low, so that's pretty close to seasonal, just a little bit above. And then Tuesday afternoon, we're going to be talking high temperatures in the upper 70s. Some of you may even touch 80 degrees. We'll have a mix of sun and clouds, so a little bit of a warm-up. Wednesday, 75 will be the high, but we're going to see increasing clouds and the chance for some scattered showers as we head into the afternoon and evening.
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The Mighty Zeppelin wrapped up the music marathon and a whole lot of love. 99.3 1037 WZXR. Are you ever notice how everybody suddenly becomes a model citizen behind the wheel when they spot a cop? Well, apparently Waze is helping with that. Researchers in Australia tracked more than 9,000 vehicles

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Flu season apparently did not get the memo to wait until fall. It's already off to an early start with cases and flu-related ER visits on the rise since last month. And unusually, it's starting out west instead of down south. So get your flu shot, wash your hands, stay home if you're sick. The flu's showing up early, and it's one guest nobody wants.

0: 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You know, there's something about chicken cooked over a charcoal fire that just makes it taste a whole lot better. And this Friday, you can enjoy some without having to fire up your own grill. The Montgomery American Legion Post 251 is cooking up a special Friday night dinner from 5 until 8. 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Just bring your appetite and head to 185 Broad Street in Montgomery. 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

0: 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And Halloween is coming, and we've got something that's going to get your blood pumping. The Vampire Circus is coming to the Journey Bank Community Arts Center in downtown Williamsport next Thursday night, October 22nd. 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

0: That's our Rocktober featured artist of the day, Van Halen and Jump, 99.3 1037 WZXR. And you know that famous keyboard riff almost never made it onto a Van Halen record? You see, Eddie had been kicking around that idea for years, but David Lee Roth wasn't exactly thrilled about adding synthesizers to the band's guitar-driven sound. And, you know, that totally makes sense. But Eddie finally recorded it for their 1984 album, and it went on to become Van Halen's only number one hit on the Billboard Hot 100. Now, here's a really interesting thing about this. David Lee Roth actually got the idea for the lyrics after seeing a TV news report about a man threatening to jump from a building. So he kind of took that dark inspiration and turned it into something completely different. So the song that almost caused a fight over keyboards became the biggest hit of their career. And somewhere Eddie Van Halen is probably saying, "See, I told you the keyboards would work."
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2: Hi, it's Storm Tracker 16 Chief Meteorologist Kurt Aaron with your Central Pennsylvania forecast from WNEP-TV. Today we're looking at highs in the low 70s, and we're going to see gradual clearing as we go through the afternoon. That sunshine will feel nice after all that rain and cloud cover yesterday. 55 will be the overnight low, so that's pretty close to seasonal, just a little bit above. And then Tuesday afternoon, we're going to be talking high temperatures in the upper 70s. Some of you may even touch 80 degrees. We'll have a mix of sun and clouds, so a little bit of a warm-up. Wednesday, 75 will be the high, but we're going to see increasing clouds and the chance for some scattered showers as we head into the afternoon and evening.
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0: Keeping you in the know right where you live, 99.3 WZXR. And, you know, nothing hits the spot on a cool fall afternoon quite like a nice hot bowl of homemade soup. And if you'd rather not spend the day in the kitchen making it yourself, well, Zion Evangelical Lutheran Church in Turbotville, they've got you covered. They are holding a homemade soup sale this Saturday from 12:30 until 2, featuring two fall favorites, butternut squash soup and hearty ham and green bean soup. Oh, I'm all in for that. Both are just $8 a quart. So grab some for lunch, take some home for dinner, or stock up for those chilly fall nights. Pre-orders are welcome, but you don't have to order ahead. For more information or to reserve yours, just call 570-649-5195. That's Zion Evangelical Lutheran Church, 39 Paradise Street in Turbotville. It's happening this Saturday. Homemade soup without the homemade mess in your kitchen. Now that is my kind of cooking. That event calendar update brought to you by the twisted tastiness of Carmelicious pretzel rods exclusively from Lang's Chocolates. Get some today.
1: This is Congressman Dan Muser. 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I'm Congressman Dan Muser, running for re-election in Pennsylvania's 9th Congressional District, and I approve this message.
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0: Pink Floyd, 99.3, 103.7 WZXR. You know, there's nothing quite like seeing a kid's face light up on Christmas morning. And the excitement, the smiles, the presents under the tree, that's what Christmas is all about. But the reality is not every family can afford to put presents under the tree. And that's where we can all make a difference. Now, for 78 years, the U.S. Marine Corps Reserve has been helping make Christmas brighter for kids through their Toys for Tots campaign. 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We are collecting toys Monday through Friday from 8 a.m. until 5 p.m., now through Friday, December 11th. You don't got to spend a fortune. 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So what do you say? We come together. We make sure as many local kids as possible have something special waiting for them under the tree this Christmas. 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
6: Hi, it's Storm Tracker 16 Chief Meteorologist Kurt Aaron with your Central Pennsylvania forecast from WNEP-TV. Today we're looking at highs in the low 70s, and we're going to see gradual clearing as we go through the afternoon. That sunshine will feel nice after all that rain and cloud cover yesterday. 55 will be the overnight low, so that's pretty close to seasonal, just a little bit above. And then Tuesday afternoon, we're going to be talking high temperatures in the upper 70s. Some of you may even touch 80 degrees. We'll have a mix of sun and clouds, so a little bit of a warm-up. Wednesday, 75 will be the high, but we're going to see increasing clouds and the chance for some scattered showers as we head into the afternoon and evening.
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The Susquehanna Valley's home of rock and roll, 99.3, 103.7 WZXR, and apparently even sitting on the couch eating chips is getting more expensive. PepsiCo is raising prices on some of its sodas and snacks, including Doritos, Ruffles, and Sun Chips. They're blaming higher fuel, aluminum, and farming costs. And here I thought the biggest ripoff was opening a bag of chips and finding it half

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0: 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You know, there's nothing quite like a good yard sale. You go looking for one thing, and somehow you come home with six things you didn't know you needed. Well, Phelps Chapel Church in Jersey Shore is having a yard sale this Saturday from 8 until 1. They're going to have plenty of stuff to look through, and here's the nice part. 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And it's all happening at Phelps Chapel Church, that 68 Phelps Chapel Road in Jersey Shore, this Saturday from 8 until 1. 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

0: Wrapping up the Rush Hour Rock Block, a little Guns N' Roses, Sweet Child of Mine, 99.3, 103.7 WZXR, and 7 years in business. That's something we're celebrating, and that store in South Williamsport is doing just that on Thursday, and our very own Freddie Hammer will be hanging out, broadcasting live from 3 till 6. 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
2: This is Congressman Dan Muser. 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I'm Congressman Dan Muser, running for re-election in Pennsylvania's 9th Congressional District, and I approve this message.
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Coming up in the Rock Report, John Lennon's legendary Madison Square Garden concerts are getting a special release. Bob Dylan is opening the vault with a massive collection of live recordings and some good news for Journey fans after a frightening moment on stage. Plus, a major lineup change for Judas Priest. The Rock Report is on the way.

Aerosmith wrapping up the music marathon, 99.3 103.7 WZXR. And of course, you know, Aerosmith re-recorded a classic Beatles song, a John Lennon song, written by John Lennon. I'm talking about Come Together. Well, John Lennon's legendary 1972 Madison

0: 49-disc box set, the Rolling Thunder Review, the 1976 live recordings, which drops on November 6th. And when I say massive, I mean massive. We're talking 381 tracks, including 371 previously unreleased recordings. I mean, that's enough Bob Dylan to keep you busy for quite a while. Oh, my goodness. So, welcome news for some Journey fans as well. Drummer Dean Castronovo was back behind the drum kit Saturday night in San Antonio, just 2 days after suffering a medical emergency during the band show in Tulsa. Guitarist Neil Schon shared the good news ahead of Saturday's concert, saying Dean was doing great and couldn't wait to be back on stage. He also thanked fans for their overwhelming support, prayers, and well wishes. And finally, a changing of the guard for Judas Priest. Longtime bassist Ian Hill, the band's last remaining original member, has reportedly announced his retirement following a tendon injury in his left arm. Dave Rimmer, best known for his work with Uriah Heep, stepped in for the band's September 21st show in London and has reportedly been named his permanent replacement. And that is your Rock Report for Monday, October 12th.
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4: Hi, I'm retired Master Sergeant Nick Manville, commander of the Hughesville American Legion. 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
6: Your AccuWeather forecast. Tonight, expect partly cloudy skies with fog developing late and a low of 53. Tomorrow's forecast includes areas of morning fog that may reduce visibility. Otherwise, anticipate humid conditions with a mix of sun and clouds, along with the possibility of a shower in some areas during the afternoon. Tomorrow will reach a high of 78.

0: In the evening, it will be partly cloudy and warm with a low of 63. As for Wednesday, it will be warm with intervals of clouds and sunshine and a high of 76. For AccuWeather, I'm meteorologist Jason Caterina.
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0: I got one circus with a serious dark side for you. 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

0: 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You know, Eddie actually wrote that famous guitar riff about a year before the band's debut album came out in 78. But the funny part is, he thought the song was too simple to bother showing the rest of the band. He was actually trying to write a parody of a punk rock tune using a couple of chords and a basic driving rhythm and that legendary guitar sound. Well, Eddie used a flanger effect to give that riff that distinctive swirling edge. The song went on to become one of Van Halen's signature tracks and a concert favorite for years. Not bad for a song Eddie originally thought wasn't even worth sharing. And I love the fact that they used that song in the movie Better Off Dead that starred John Cusack. Great movie. And the scene with the claymation hamburgers, awesome. Anyway, it's time for me to go. We got Mark Mack coming up next. He's rocking with you right up until midnight tonight. Keep the radio turned on, keep it turned up, and keep rocking with WZXR.
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0: The Susquehanna Valley's home of rock and roll, WCXR. 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
4: Your AccuWeather forecast. Tonight, expect partly cloudy skies with fog developing late and a low of 53. Tomorrow's forecast includes areas of morning fog that may reduce visibility. Otherwise, anticipate humid conditions with a mix of sun and clouds, along with the possibility of a shower in some areas during the afternoon. Tomorrow will reach a high of 78. In the evening, it will be partly cloudy and warm with a low of 63. As for Wednesday, it will be warm with intervals of clouds and sunshine and a high of 76. For AccuWeather, I'm meteorologist Jason Caterina.
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The Susquehanna Valley's home of rock and roll, WZXR. 52 the low tonight. Could see some fog toward the morning hours. 77 our high tomorrow. You know, I put the flannel sheets on over the weekend. I knew that was probably not the best idea. I already took my air conditioner out. We'll see how this all shakes out. Billy Idol in Rebel Yell, WZXR.

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0: The Guess Who, 99.3 1037 WZXR. 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Coming up, we've got John Mellencamp, also Queen, on the way.
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0: 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Hey, we got week 8 coming up on Friday night. 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